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Cat Country 98.1. It's a little after 8 p.m. here in the capital city of Providence on a Tuesday night. Thanks for hanging out with me. I'm your man, Andy Shaw, and you're listening to Southern New England's Country After Hours. We appreciate you keeping it on your stereo. Up next, John Party. Here's Boots Off.

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1: Last year, I had back pain radiating down my right leg. The pain was so bad, I was willing to cut my leg off to stop the pain. I could barely walk and had to stoop over when I did just to take pressure off the spine. I'm John Morgan of Morgan & Morgan. In my professional career, I've represented thousands of people who've had herniated discs and issues with their neck and back, but never fully appreciated what they were going through until it was my turn. It's like trying to describe colors to a blind person who's never had sight. All I can tell you is it hurt like hell, but worse. My daily walk was gone, and that bothered me a great deal. Then I thought of all of you and how much more devastating this type of injury could be for you. My life stopped. I now feel your pain. Just know at Morgan & Morgan, we got your back. I understand. Morgan means more.
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Cat Country 98.1. We've got some Ella Langley up next. Her song, Choosing Texas, has been at number one on the Billboard Hot 100 for 18 non-consecutive weeks. We'll see if she can make it 19 this week. That would tie her for most weeks at number one. Up next, another one of her hits with Morgan Wallen on Cat Country.

Cat Country 98.1. You'll need a sweatshirt tonight. Mostly clear skies, but it's chilly, a low around 59. Tomorrow you won't need one. Sunny skies with a high near 82.

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0: 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That's Stella Lefty Boston on Southern New England's Country After Hours. That's it for me tonight, folks. I'm your man, Andy Shaw. I'll be back tomorrow night on Southern New England's Country After Hours to do it all over again. Until then, make sure you're waking up with Courtney and Brendan on the Cat Country Morning Show.
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0: Okay, guys, buckle up. Here comes more of Southern New England's country. 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
1: They're gonna wake you up too early. They're gonna lay back down too late. You'll find sleep between the worry. 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
1: Right now. Good morning, everyone. 5:57, and look who is back.
2: Well, I mean, listen to who's back. I mean, you look all you want, but nothing to see here. Move along.
1: Oh, my goodness.
2: Hello.
1: It's Bren from the West Coast.
2: Oh, geez.
1: L.A. didn't swallow you up.
2: It did not. In fact, it spit me out in the first few days.
1: And you were happy that it did.
2: I've never been so happy to be back from a vacation, like, ever.
1: We're going to have to discuss. Oh, my goodness.
2: L.A. is not Disney World.
1: It's not for you.
2: No.
0: Now, here's what's trending on the Cat Country Morning Show.
1: Oh, my goodness. Let me say, you know, we were texting yesterday.
2: Yeah.
1: How sad we all were about Dolly.
2: Oh, still am.
1: Oh, my gosh. This is so awful.
2: I don't think it's really hit me yet. Like,
1: yeah.
2: Like it hit me yesterday when I got the news.
1: Yep.
2: And, you know, I was listening to Dolly songs yesterday at home. And that made me a bittersweet.
1: Yeah.
2: Yeah.
1: Oh, my gosh.
2: And I don't think, like, we've realized the full effect of it just yet.
1: Of course. And we're all shocked. I know she's, you know, was 80 years old. But we were thinking she's going to go on forever. And she had so much energy. And she was in everything.
2: Yes.
1: And, oh, my gosh. It's just so sad. So we're going to talk more about this morning. Too. We're going to do a little tribute to Dolly, but we were all shocked, very saddened to learn about the passing of Dolly, and now more details have emerged, of course, about her passing yesterday morning. It was confirmed that she passed away after 4 days of hospitalization at Nashville's Vanderbilt Ingram Cancer Center following a brief battle with cancer, and she had previously disclosed her health issues revolving around a kidney and an autoimmune disorder. But there's so many tributes, of course, pouring in from fans everywhere,
2: The
1: stars, everybody, I mean, all over social media. It's, you know, interesting because everything you're looking at, you know, any of the places that we go to for news and entertainment stuff, it's all Dolly.
2: That's
1: and
2: all it is.
1: It should be, as it should be. She's touched everyone. But I loved the article on turntoten.com if you have a second to check that out. I think, you know, fans, of course, mourning around the world. But we're talking about some things that happened here. And it's pretty amazing because some of the concert goers who saw her at PPAC, there was a big celebration for PPAC and she was there a few years back. And they were talking about that, too. I think it was 2008. And then, of course, her jumping in as a big surprise over there at the Folk Festival.
2: Mm-hmm.
1: And so just amazing. All these great memories that people are talking about. But yeah, I guess she was here for Backwoods Barbie. It was her 40th studio album, the big anniversary and stuff like that. And so just really, really cool just talking about how amazing she is. She gets up on stage, so inspiring. And you just know you're with greatness.
2: Exactly.
1: Mm-hmm.
2: Yeah. I mean, every story on every site that I go to, they've got something about Dolly. There, and you mentioned that we're going to have our own little tribute to her.
1: Yes.
2: I just want to assure our listeners it will not involve singing.
1: No.
2: Because I don't want to hear you sing, and
1: no.
2: You sure as heck don't want to hear me sing.
1: Right? We will leave it to her. We've got some Dolly songs we're going to be playing,
2: yeah,
1: of course.
2: Yeah, yeah.
1: But yeah, we just love her so much.
2: Right. Jaron Duran with a grand slam in the 11th inning last night. Mickey Gasper had his first career two-homer game, and the Boston Red Sox beat the Miami Marlins 7-3.
1: Wow.
2: Surging Red Sox winning their fifth in a row and ninth in 12 games. They've won their past three series in 14 of their last 20. 11 innings last night. Final score 7-3 thanks to Jaron Duran and that walk-off grand slam.
1: Oh my gosh.
2: Out there.
1: Look at them.
2: No kidding, right? Wilson Contreras leading off the 11th with a single that advanced Willier Abreu from second base to third. They start those extra innings with a runner already on second,
1: yeah.
2: So that helps speed up the game there. Jamai Jones drew a walk to load the bases, and Abreu was forced out at home on Andrew Montesterio's grounder. Then Duran connecting with a sweeper pitch to put the Red Sox ahead 7-3, and that's the ball game there.
1: Oh, my gosh.
2: Congrats, Red Sox.
1: Just loving it for the fans, you know. This is their year of all... I mean, it's been up and down,
2: it's
1: so many wins.
2: It's not even September yet, so it might not be their year.
1: Listen, it's funny because that's the thing with the Red Sox and any baseball. It just goes on for so long. There's so many games.
2: Exactly.
1: It's like, it's not like football, 17 games. It's like, this goes on for, what, 160 or something?
2: I don't know
1: it's like a
2: number.
1: Lot.
2: It is something like
1: 100
2: that.
1: 100
2: yeah.
1: and something.
2: Uh-huh.
1: But, so I know we have to pace ourselves, but I'm just so happy.
2: Right,
1: when they get on a streak, woo.
2: Let's not talk October when it's not September yet. You know, go slow, go
1: I'm
2: slow.
1: I'm already going. Like, come on, let's go.
2: This is our year. That might be our year to put the shirts away early. But we'll see what happens.

A-OK over on the South Coast. We're incident-free on 195 eastbound and westbound. 140 northbound stalling out at Stephen Street down to 30 miles an hour through the construction zone. 24 northbound's an easy ride all the way up to 93. 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

0: Cat Country 98.1 with John Party. It is 6:09 on your Wednesday, and we're going to do a little Dolly tribute this morning. I have my little book ready, my little guide to Dolly Parton with all her Dolly-isms.
1: The Dolly Bible.
0: I love it. Yeah. And I was going through. I said, oh, I love that one. Oh, I love this one, too. Oh, this is a great quote as well. So we're going to go through some of those. And
1: That's a pretty thick book, actually, for Dolly-isms.
0: There's a lot of Dolly-isms.
1: If they were like Brennisms, it'd be like a leaflet.
0: you and me both. Yeah. Be like, here's your pamphlet for the morning show. Uh-huh. Anything witty they've ever come up with.
1: And it goes straight to the trash.
0: We can fit it on one piece of paper.
1: Yeah.
0: You know, but we're proud of that piece of paper.
1: Of course.
0: Yeah. So we're going to go through that, too. We're going to talk about, you know, how Dolly's touched us all. You know, just amazing. Oh, what a legacy that she has. But, yeah, first I want to get to, how was your vacation, Brent?
1: Oh, it was the best of times. It was the worst of times. Oh. And it was just a tale of one city.
0: Yes.
1: Los Angeles.
0: Oh, my gosh, L.A.
1: A huge city.
0: Huge.
1: Yeah, everything I've researched about it did not prepare me for how distant one thing is from another thing in Los Angeles.
0: Yes, it's a lot, and that's why the traffic is so impactful, because you can just be driving along, mind your own business, everything's going great, and then all of a sudden,
1: and you
0: just sit there for no particular reason.
1: Right, from our arrival, getting from LAX to our Airbnb at Hollywood and Vine, right there in Hollywood, hour and a half.
0: Oh my gosh.
1: And not even on highways.
0: Yeah.
1: This is like side streets and roads and wherever Google could send me. It was the longest drive ever. Every single day we were sitting in traffic or just moving along so slowly. Oh, we want to go to the museum? Great, it's an hour away.
0: Oh my gosh.
1: How far exactly? Oh, 3 miles.
0: Yeah, exactly.
1: Seriously.
0: I used to fly into Burbank because I think it was easier, more accessible.
1: Now you tell me. Thank you. Thank you very much.
0: I forgot about that.
1: I didn't ask.
0: You didn't ask. You just went and planned your trip.
1: I didn't know I was supposed to ask things like, is LAX really the best airport Los Angeles?
0: Listen, I lived there 30 years ago. So all the information I was giving you was, you know, you had to take that with a grain of salt. It was 30 years ago.
1: Most of it was good.
0: Yeah, but now I'm telling you like, oh, yeah, now I remember. We used to fly into Burbank. It was easier.
1: Things I should have known a week and a half ago. Thank you.
0: That would have been helpful a week ago.
1: Right.
0: But you actually took my advice and went to one of the places I worked at. I can't believe it.
1: We did. So I was out there with my family doing mostly college touring.
0: Right.
1: My oldest son's going to be a senior in high school this year. He has decided, unofficially, that he wants to be as far away from us as possible when it's time to go to college. So I want to go to the West Coast.
0: He wants an adventure. Yeah.
1: Well, he wants to get into screenwriting and you know, TV and movie production, that kind of thing. And where else is there that does a better job of that than Los Angeles? Okay, maybe New York City. But for the most part, Los Angeles, Hollywood. It's where he wants to be. So we went out there for college tours, and we saw three. We saw UCLA, we saw USC, and then Cal State Northridge, which
0: I went to, for a year. I just went for a year. It was a student exchange. I went to URI for, most of the time.
1: But it also shows up as a school that is good for aspiring screenwriters because they've got the right connections to Hollywood.
0: Yep.
1: And a number of alumni are involved in the industry.
0: Great acting program. They have a lot of stuff.
1: They've got some good placement programs. So we went there as well, and I thought, well, we need some lunch after this little tour of ours, and you had talked about King's Burgers.
0: Yeah, that's why I worked there.
1: Yeah, off air mostly, but I punched it, and I knew it was still around, because we had Googled it anyway, just to see if it was still there.
0: I couldn't believe it.
1: It's like, oh, it's a half mile away and around the corner, so we'll either go there, and if you don't like it there, we'll go to Dave's Hot Chicken.
0: But right.
1: I at least want to stop by this place so I can say that I was there.
0: Yes.
1: And so we're in the parking lot. My kids are scrolling through the menu on their phones. Well, yeah, this looks good.
0: Looks
1: pretty
0: good. Yeah. All right, we'll try it out. That's
1: so
0: awesome.
1: So I went in there. Nobody knew who you were.
0: No.
1: Not a single person.
0: You looked for my picture on the wall.
1: I walked in there like, hey, we're friends of Courtney. We're here. And everybody sort of looked up and turned their heads and went back to the business.
0: But I love how you put my picture on the wall with your picture, with a picture on your phone.
1: There were no pictures on the wall inside of King's Burgers.
0: Yeah.
1: Everything is nondescript, like that fake brick tile, and the floors are laminate now. They probably weren't back in the day, and they serve mostly sushi now.
0: Yeah, which is so funny.
1: Burgers and sushi.
0: That's L.A. What do you want?
1: I ordered the burger. They actually had two different menus. When we got there, she's like, would you like the sushi menu or the burger menu? It's not even the same menu.
0: No. Oh, that's funny.
1: So we took both and ordered burgers. But everybody else there, for the most part, there for sushi.
0: Oh, that's funny.
1: The burger was good. though.
0: Yeah. But you got to see, you didn't go to Venice Beach, right?
1: Muscle
0: Beach?
1: So I did.
0: Oh, yeah, you did? You got there.
1: We did that on day one.
0: Yay.
1: We checked into the Airbnb and I said, you know what? Let's head out there.
0: Yeah.
1: And we'll check out the beach. Now, Santa Monica is where we drove out to, and that's where Muscle Beach was.
0: No. Venice Beach is different.
1: Really?
0: Oh, so you didn't go to Venice Beach. Remember we talked about Venice Beach?
1: I saw a sign that said Muscle Beach, birthplace of America's fitness craze. It was right there.
0: Okay. Maybe it was Venice Beach that you went to.
1: Maybe. Well, it was Santa Monica, right by the pier, is where we were.
0: Don't tell me
1: I got the second-rate Muscle Beach.
0: It's all right. But you went to the pier,
1: yeah, yes.
0: Which is great. Yep, mm-hmm. Santa Monica. Yeah.
1: So we did that on night number one. Absolutely loved it out there. Maybe that gave us false hopes about the rest of our time in Los Angeles, because that was gorgeous.
0: Yeah.
1: And the rest of the nights were just okay.
0: Oh, see, I guess. But I'm just glad that you got out there.
1: I'm glad I went out there as well, because now my dreams of Hollywood shattered.
0: You're like, I'm over it.
1: Exactly. It's like, really? This is what people expect? You watch those American Idol auditions.
0: Yeah.
1: You're going to Hollywood. You're going to...
0: And Fred's like, no, I don't want to go. Yeah,
1: exactly.
0: I'd rather go to Jersey.
1: Can we just do this here? Telehealth. Something.
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4: 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No problems coming into Providence on 95 southbound. That's a very easy ride. Same with 146 and the 610 inbound. Both looking good at the moment. Ride into Providence from Warwick up through Cranston is good on 95 northbound as well, with no delays up by Thurber's Avenue. Still moving 60 miles an hour there. 195 on the westbound side. Let's get over the Washington Bridge. No problems there either. You're good at the state line. Nice ride past the merge points and right over the bridge. 295, both directions are doing fine. 95 northbound up by 295 in the North Attleboro stretch. We've got some minor slowdowns down to about 30 miles an hour just before 295. Going about 50 by Toner Boulevard up towards the Mansfield rest area. 24 northbound's an easy ride from Fall River up into the Brockton stretch. You've got minor slowdowns after that up into Avon, Randolph, and Stoughton. 140 northbound also sluggish through the construction zone. It's a 30 mile an hour ride after Stephen Street. 195 eastbound moves you all the way out to Wareham and the Cape at the speed limit. 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
1: 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So mostly sunny skies for today. We do have some increasing clouds as the day goes on. High of 81, low 64 for tonight, and tomorrow sunshine with a high of 82. Right now we have 57 in Smithfield, 62 in New Bedford, 68 in Providence, here at Southern New England's Country.
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0: Country 98.1, Dolly Parton, 9 to 5. We are so sad about the loss of Dolly.
1: I'm smiling because the song still makes me feel good.
0: That's the thing.
1: But,
0: it's so sad.
1: It's unbelievable.
0: And we were tracking her. It's 6:28. It's Courtney and Brendan in the morning on your Wednesday. We've been watching her. You know, of course, we talked about her so much in Nashville News because she was always doing something. She had the new hotels coming out. She's got the Broadway show.
1: Exactly,
0: Like, there's so many things that she was involved with.
1: Her rest stops just opened up.
0: The rest stops. I mean, like, you know, the Imagination Library, all the philanthropy that she does. Mm-hmm. And so, you know, we're always talking about, oh my gosh, she's got new pots and pans set. She's got the ice cream. She's got, I mean, Dolly everywhere. I was going to buy the jeans. I should have bought the Dolly jeans. They're probably still up there.
1: Yeah, I'm sure they'll probably make more if the demand's there.
0: Yeah. And so it's just, she was so much a part of our culture. And really, you couldn't point to anyone who didn't love Dolly. So I think she was the great, you know, uniter. You know?
1: Absolutely.
0: And such an inspiration. So it's just, I think our hearts are all heavy. I'm getting texts yesterday like, I can't believe this. And it is. It's just so sad that she's gone.
1: And far too soon.
0: Yeah.
1: And the thing is, when I heard the news yesterday, and you know, she was 80 years old, mm-hmm. which... a long time.
0: Yeah.
1: But not as long as other people.
0: Right.
1: You're watching these videos online of like Frankie Valli still out there performing mm-hmm. at age 93.
0: Yep.
1: Not well, mind you, but he's still out there doing his thing. Betty White, we were hoping
0: yes.
1: would live to 100.
0: Yep.
1: And she had passed away like a week before her 100th birthday.
0: Yep.
1: But it was news at the time. And you thought, well, geez, if Dolly was only 80, imagine if we had like another 20 years.
0: I know.
1: Like if she had that Betty White longevity.
0: Right.
1: What hasn't she done?
0: Exactly.
1: She, who knows?
0: The beautiful thing, though, is she poured her life into everything. Every day she lived the way she wanted to live, and she inspired so many people that I can only imagine that they're going to fight to just keep her legacy going in everything, which is amazing.
1: So.
0: I think she set it up that way.
1: And I hope it's not tarnished, because mm-hmm. it's so easy for things to be like taken out of context mm-hmm. or stories come out of the woodwork or whatever. Like her legacy really stands on its own for one thing.
0: Absolutely.
1: But I hope it's not the kind of thing where we're all eating like Dolly TV dinner. Because some company decided to, you know, put her name
0: money.
1: All over everything.
0: Yeah, on something. And the thing is, everything she made money off of, too, I mean, so much of it went to charity and it went to all of the great endeavors that she does. So it's just incredible.
1: Oh,
0: we're just, you know, kind of taking a breath this morning. And we want you to chime in, 401-224-1285, if you have a story, you know, something that touched you about Dolly, or maybe just something about her just being inspirational. You know, we're just here for each other today. It's just really, it's a hard day.
1: Yeah. So
0: yesterday was just, you know, oh my gosh, we were all devastated.
1: Just totally didn't expect
0: mm-hmm.
1: that news yesterday.
0: Yeah.
1: But like last year, I was in Nashville at the Country Music Hall of Fame. They had a whole Dolly section
0: at the
1: time. Not one of their permanent exhibits, but one of the temporary ones. And then they did a Lainey Wilson thing after
0: mm-hmm.
1: that. But the Dolly exhibit specifically, like I walked in there knowing a little bit about Dolly Parton, but not the extent to which, you know, her life growing up and the things that she had gone through
0: mm-hmm.
1: and the things that she had done since then. And just in that 20 minutes of walking through that exhibit, I was just mind blown at the barriers that she knocked down
0: mm-hmm.
1: in the industry, the things that she stood for, and the people she continued to help. She would help strangers, you know, people throughout Tennessee.
0: Absolutely
1: adore her because of the things she's done for mm-hmm. their stage.
0: There's so much we know about. There's so much we don't know about, because she would just do it and not, you know, just like, okay, and just keep it going.
1: Exactly.
0: You know? It's just amazing. So, yeah, just mind-blowing. So, yeah, we invite you to give us a call, 401-224-1285. We're going to play some calls. We're going to play some songs.
1: And
0: you know?
1: Courtney's going to read us some scripture.
0: And I do actually have, I love this, my little guide to Dolly Parton. I think my mom probably gave me this.
1: You got sticky notes all over.
0: I got sticky notes, The first one, though, this is from Dolly. I do the best I can every day, and I'm going to enjoy my life. Some people work at being miserable. I work at being happy. Absolutely. And if you don't like the road that you're walking on, start paving another one. Mm-hmm. That's true. Dolly, very inspirational. So give us a call. 401-224-1285. A tribute to Dolly this morning.
2: 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It's Courtney and Brendan in the morning. Cat Country 98.1. 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
1: Traffic brought to you by Aleve this morning. Let's take a look at the roads right now. 495 northbound and southbound. We're looking good. 24 northbound. Also an easy ride from Fall River up to the Avon stretch. It's after Harrison Boulevard. Things slow down to about 30 miles an hour. 140 northbound between New Bedford and East Taunton. That's a nice ride as well. Down to about 30, 40 miles an hour at Stephen Street just before you get into the construction zone there. We've got a crash on 24 southbound in Fall River. It's blocking the right lane over by Brayton Avenue. Just the left lane is getting by there. Now, this is just south of 195 on 24 southbound over near the South Coast Marketplace just before you get down to that area. So watch out for that. Over the Washington Bridge you go. 195 eastbound and westbound still moving at just under the speed limit. No major delays on the westbound side. On the eastbound side of the Providence River Bridge, slow going there. 95 northbound coming into Providence. You're doing just fine. Still moving 60 miles an hour up past Thurber's Avenue. Further up on 95 northbound, some minor delays before 295 in North Attleboro. Back to about 50 miles an hour by the time you get up to Toner Boulevard. Your 95 southbound ride coming into the city is good. Staying at the speed limit down to 146. 146, the 610, Route 37, we're fine. 295, both directions are good as well. 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
3: Cat

0: Luke Bryan here at Southern New England's Country, Courtney and Brendan in the morning. It is 6:40 on your Wednesday, and we got Bren back today.
1: Hello.
0: Oh, my goodness. Fresh from L.A.
1: Oh, yeah.
0: You're okay.
1: Did I get a tan? I don't even know.
0: I think you did,
1: I spent a lot of time in that sun, and it was like 98 degrees every day.
0: Yeah, it was beautiful, huh?
1: And so dry.
0: Right.
1: No humidity out there. Now I get it.
0: When
1: they're like, oh, but it's a dry heat.
0: Mm-hmm. Uh-huh, now you know the difference.
1: Too dry. My contact lenses were all like tapping out by noontime.
0: Yeah, exactly.
1: Drops.
0: I was going to say the left arm probably nice and tan because you were sitting in traffic.
1: Oh, so, my goodness.
0: The L.A. traffic.
1: Yeah. Literally sitting in mm-hmm. traffic.
0: Like, yeah.
1: And I had heard when you go out to L.A., they were telling me like L.A. is like Satan's version of Boston traffic because Boston traffic's bad.
0: It's pretty bad.
1: Let me tell you, Boston traffic, easy peasy.
0: Yeah.
1: That L.A. traffic.
0: It's crazy.
1: Just getting to what would be a 10-minute ride here.
0: Mm-hmm.
1: 45 minutes easy.
0: Oh, yeah.
1: I don't know how anybody's on time for things out in L.A.
0: I know. You just never know how to plan.
1: Right.
0: Yeah.
1: But everybody is so chill.
0: Mm-hmm.
1: No, see, here's the thing. Everybody's stuck in traffic out there. We're moving along slowly.
0: Mm-hmm.
1: I saw, like, no road rage. People are actually courteous letting me in.
0: Wow.
1: Like,
0: that's pretty good, because usually that's where you see some really bad ones. They show you the 405, their roll video.
1: But even, like, intersections in the city, like, if you were trying to make a left turn, like, people were waiting. Nobody was, like, trying to cut off other drivers and stuff. Okay. The light turns yellow. People are actually slowing down instead of trying to make their way through it and stuff.
0: So all right.
1: I was surprised by that. I thought to myself, there's a lot of traffic here, but drivers, we have like,
0: or at least what you saw.
1: We're so high strung here that it seemed very chill out there.
0: Okay. Well, that's good. Mm-hmm. That's good. And it's amazing because L.A. County is bigger than Rhode Island. It's crazy.
1: Yeah.
0: And it's like so spread out. And that's what I would always say. I was nervous to move to New York because I was like, New York's like on top of each other. I like L.A. It's spread out. And you are finding the opposite. You don't like
1: New York any day of the week.
0: You can get to places quicker.
1: Yeah, you can.
0: Yeah. Oh, my gosh. Well, we're glad to have you back.
1: I am so glad to be back.
0: Lovely to have you back here on the East Coast, baby.
1: I missed my foods back here.
0: You did. Like as though you weren't in civilization.
1: There's a lot of tacos out there in L.A. for some reason. There are. Like I couldn't find a decent Italian restaurant.
0: No, just probably. It's more of the tacos and Wiener Schnitzels and In-N-Out Burgers.
1: Which was fine.
0: Yeah.
1: But it's like it just went like spaghetti and meatballs.
0: Right, right.
1: Nothing for
0: Well,
1: that.
0: You came to the right place.
1: I'm back.
0: Welcome back.
1: I am back.
0: It is 6:42 on your Wednesday, and we are all in mourning. This is really sad to have lost such an icon, such a beautiful person. Dolly Parton, of course, passing yesterday, and we found out more details on this, that she had been had a short, brief battle with cancer. Mm. So we don't know. She had talked about this last year when her husband passed, that she wasn't paying as much attention to what was going on with her because she was really trying to, you know, caretake for him and going through all of these things. And she was very busy. And she was very frank about that and very open and candid. And she said her doctor had told her she needs to slow down and there's a lot of things she needed to tend to. So over the past year, it seems that she's been doing more of that. We were getting very concerned because we hadn't heard some, you know, she had been doing a lot of video.
1: Yeah, a lot of those
0: and
1: things.
0: And not showing up in person.
1: They could probably get her primped up to, to, you know, make it work on a video.
0: Yeah, for short term to be able to talk about things. And she it was very recently she just, you know, accepted another honor. I think it was the ACM honors. And so, you know, we saw the video and she said, I still have lots to do and I'm feeling better, but I get a little dizzy and I have some kidney issues and autoimmune issues and stuff. I think she would, you know, I can only imagine she didn't want to alarm people, you know?
1: Right.
0: And so she was trying to, you know, fight and do what she needed to do. But she went through, it sounds like she went through some illness at the end.
1: Yeah. And to get that, we get the announcement just after 2 yesterday afternoon. There was a video announcement made by her nephew.
0: Mm.
1: And he explained right at the beginning of the video, it's all over social media
0: if you haven't
1: seen it, that she had prepared him for this and they had talked about it. And he says, you know, I knew the day would come eventually.
0: Mm-hmm.
1: You know, today's that day.
0: Just so hard. So now we honor her legacy and, you know, I think everybody was so shocked, even though it wasn't that she was so young. It's just that she was so vibrant, you know, and it's like 80 years old, but she still had so many things she wanted to do and was doing. It was like she was never in retirement. Mm-hmm. Oh, my goodness gracious. And there's so many quotes that we love about her. This was the one. This is one of my all time favorites. If something is bagging, sagging or dragging, I'll tuck it, suck it or pluck it. I absolutely love it. But she had so many many great quotes about just living a full life, being happy, not miserable.
1: Sure.
0: But she made such light about herself. You know, she would talk about, you know, it costs a lot to look this cheap type of situation. And, you know, so things like that. But she never took herself so seriously. But she's so talented. And she just, I think everybody just saw it truly the heart of gold.
1: Right.
0: Even when it was, you know, fruffed up with big hair and, you know, big lots of things.
1: So, we can't even mention those anymore.
0: Yeah, but, you know, but that's the thing. But we just love her so much for all of that.
1: Well, so this one popped up on my Instagram this morning. It just is a meme thing with a picture of her. And the quote was, "I'm not offended by all of the dumb blonde jokes because I know I'm not dumb. And I also know that I'm not blonde."
0: Yeah, right. Yeah, exactly. She said, you know, you never have a bad hair day when you wear wigs.
1: Right.
0: You know, she was very open about all of that, you know, and that's, I think, what we love her even more.
1: And just a sharp, you know, woman with everything that she did. Everything was done with intention and thought, not just about what good it could do, but, you know, what the next steps would be after that.
0: Right.
1: I think she really saw far ahead.
0: Right.
1: You know, with every project that she did and everything that she put her mind to or just, you know, focused on.
0: Pretty amazing. Mm-hmm. Yeah, amazing. So we're taking your examples today of things that you just love about Dolly. Anything you want to chime in on or how she might have touched your life, 401-224-1285. We're going to go back to the phones in just a couple. But, yeah, give us a call. And, you know, we're just kind of having a little tribute to Dolly this morning and some of her great quotes and the things that she, you know, her legacy lives on.
1: Exactly.
0: We love her very much.
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3: Enjoying an incident-free ride in the Ocean State right now. 95 northbound coming into Providence. Still going about 60 miles an hour up past Thurber's Avenue. Getting to that point very easy this morning. 195 on the westbound side. You're good over the Washington Bridge. Down to about 45 miles an hour just before you get to that bridge. But you're good otherwise. 195 on the eastbound side. A little bit slower on the Iway Bridge. Heading over towards the Washington Bridge. But all in all, it's good. 95 on the southbound side. Come into Providence. You're moving about 60 miles an hour there, leaving the city on 95 northbound, good through the S-curves in into Pawtucket and up by the Attleboro stretch, down to about 30 miles an hour by 295 up to Toner Boulevard, then back up to almost the speed limit through the Mansfield rest area up to 495. 495 is good in both directions, no problems on 295, 146, or the 610, Route 37 and Route 4 headed down to South County. You've got easy rides there. Newport and Jamestown bridges are wide open. Over on the South Coast, nice rides on 195, 140 northbound. You're stalling out just after Stephen Street in East Taunton, getting on to 24. And we've got pockets on 24 northbound, up by Route 44 in Rainham, and again up by Harrison Boulevard. 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
4: 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So we do have a nice stretch of weather. Mostly sunny for today. We're going to have some clouds coming in this afternoon. High of 81. Low 64 for tonight. And tomorrow, sunshine. High of 82. Right now, we have 65 in Newport, 59 in Somerset, 59 in Providence here at Southern New England's Country. Cat Country.

0: Back Country 98.1 with Stella Lefty, Boston, here at Southern New England's Country. It is 6:59 on your Wednesday with Courtney and Brendan. Brendan back in the house.
1: Yes, I
0: am. Welcome back from the West Coast, baby.
1: Thank you so much. It is so good to be back here at home.
0: Oh,
1: seriously.
0: Nice.
1: I don't think I've ever been on a vacation where I thought after like day three or four, I really can't wait to get home.
0: You're like, I really want to go home.
1: Just want to be in my own place.
0: Well, that makes you feel better about where you live then. That's
1: a
0: good
1: thing.
0: It does. Yeah. Mm-hmm.
1: Not really.
0: Yeah, at least you didn't want to run off to La La Land and not come back.
1: Definitely not.
0: Yeah, yeah. Hollywood's not for you.
1: Thought did not even cross my mind. Well, maybe it did like the first day, but by day two and three, it was like, no, let's just wrap this up and go back home.
0: Oh, my gosh. Well, it's good to have you back.
1: Thank you. It's
0: a difficult subject this morning. We're talking about Dolly Parton. We all love her so much, and I think we were all just so devastated yesterday when we heard the news about her passing. So we're taking some calls today. We're also doing some celebrating, too. We've got quotes going on, and we're having some memories we're sharing.
1: Yeah, and people are chiming in on the text line this morning.
0: Oh, fantastic.
1: As well, 401-224-1285 is our number. You can text us if you don't want to give us a call. Some people pour it out more easily when they can type it out in times like this. Doreen on the text line says, how can someone you've never met have such an effect on your life? I can't stop crying. We've lost an icon, a woman who loved her fans as much as we loved her. I feel like I've lost a family member. She says, Dolly was an incredibly generous woman, always there to help others. When I went to Dollywood, I wish that I would see her, but that didn't happen. Now it never will. R.I.P. Dolly.
0: Oh, my gosh. Mm-hmm. That's the thing. I think she just said it perfectly. We feel like we know her, like she's part of the family.
1: Yeah.
0: You know, and that's the thing. It hit us all yesterday. I mean, the text flying around and social media and everything, just people just stunned.
1: Sure.
0: And, you know, it's such a testament to, you know, her legacy, but like her life, you know, how she lived her life and how everyone was so special in her presence and not even and beyond, you know, just like when we would watch her on things.
1: Oh, for sure.
0: Just amazing. And like when she did that surprise appearance and a performance over there at the Folk Festival a few years ago, I think it was 2019. And, you know, just people were just so thrilled. And, you know, they're still talking about, I see Steve Klampkin and different people who are on the morning show this morning over on Turn to 10. And they were just sharing memories about when she just went up there, it just lit up. Everybody was like, oh my God, like an icon is here. But she's like, I love surprises. She loved to bring that joy to people.
1: Of course.
0: Yeah.
1: And at that performance specifically, she told the crowd, me and Rhode Island have a lot in common. We're little, but we're loud.
0: Yes. I love it. That's awesome.
1: Exactly.
0: Oh my gosh. Yeah. So 401-224-1285, we're taking some calls, some texts, and we're just sharing in the memories of Dolly and something that impacted you about Dolly or just, you know, just talking about it this morning because I think we're all just kind of like, oh, it was a gut punch. We couldn't believe it.
1: Certainly not expected.
0: Yeah, exactly. So we're going to go back to the phones. We have Elizabeth in Scituate. Good morning.
2: Found out about it at work. One of my workers came in and told me. And I was like, are you kidding me?
0: Isn't that so sad, Elizabeth?

0: giving away a Dolly Parton record.
1: Yeah.
0: She would win it, and she'd be like, yes! You know, and it was... So we would... Yeah. And I was just, oh, God, I was so heartbroken.
1: Yeah, absolutely. I think that's the sentiment that we're all kind of sitting in today.
2: For
1: just
2: sure.
1: Heartbroken.
2: Yeah.
1: And, you know, but we're also trying to bring some levity to this, too, of all the beautiful things that she leaves us with. And I have my little Dolly-isms book over here.
2: Uh-huh.
1: And just
2: a little Bible of Dolly
1: exactly,
2: quotes.
1: Exactly, all these quotes. And there's so many of them. It's like, this is the thing. And just so much humor and mm-hmm. so much light and so much love. One of her quotes, I'm comfortable in my own skin, no matter how far it's stretched. Oh, my gosh. And she said, you know what? I just wanted to be pretty. I wanted to be striking. I wanted to be colorful. I wanted to be seen. When I went to Nashville, I always overdid it. When they say less is more, I say that's BS. More is more. We love you, Dolly.
2: We do.
1: Give us a call, 401-224-1285. We're doing a little tribute to Dolly Parton.
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3: 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Now, Cat Country traffic.
5: Got some slowdowns on 24 northbound just after Belmont Street in Brockton up towards Harrison Boulevard in Avon. After that, you're doing all right. About 45 miles an hour from there up to 93. 495, both directions are doing fine. 140 northbound between New Bedford and East Taunton. That's a speed limit ride as well. You've got some slowdowns through the construction zone getting onto Route 24. 195 east and westbound. Well, that's where things are slowing down now because of a crash on 24 southbound at Brayton Avenue that has the right lane blocked. Only the left lane gets by there, and it's causing some people to take some detours. So we've got some heavy exiting delays to Route 24 southbound on 195 westbound as well because of that crash. So you've got backups on 195 westbound now, which stretch as far back as Route 79. So you may need some extra time there. 195 on the westbound side heading into Providence. So just the merge points are where you're slowing down as you approach the Washington Bridge. 195 eastbound, it's slow going on the Providence River Bridge heading over towards the Washington. 95 northbound, speed limit ride right into the city. Leaving the city on 95 northbound, you're sluggish up by 295 in North Attleboro. 95 southbound coming into Providence stalls out just after Branch Avenue, headed down towards 146. Still moving about 35, 40 miles an hour though. 610 inbounds looking good, no problems on Route 37, 295 or Route 4. 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

0: Jelly Roll hands up here at Southern New England's Country. It is 7:12 on your Wednesday, and we're kind of having just a big tribute to Dolly Parton this morning, of course, as we're all just so upset. I mean, yesterday was shocking to hear the news.
1: Absolutely was.
0: We all were, you know, just kind of joined in that of like, oh my gosh, and all the texts are flying and, you know, social media and everybody's commenting. And so we thought, you know, this morning maybe we'll do a little tribute to her. I've got my little Dollyisms over here that we've been reading from. Lots of texts coming in. We've got the calls coming in. Just talking about what Dolly meant to us.
1: Yeah. Honestly, you know? I would have been bummed if I was still on vacation today and not have this outlet to hear other people talking about what Dolly meant to them.
0: Absolutely.
1: Because it hit me so hard yesterday when I saw that I was picking up groceries. I was waiting in the parking lot of the Walmart, just scrolling through my phone, and that popped up. And I'm like, oh, my, like, my heart dropped.
0: Of course. Oh, my gosh.
1: It really took me a minute to process that.
0: Yeah, yeah. Just to kind of...
1: I'm sure it did for just about everybody.
0: Everybody, yeah. Just amazing. And Erica Ann chimed in. I had reposted what they put, you know, on our Facebook page on Cat Country.
1: Yeah.
0: And she posted to my page. She said, yeah, my friend came over to take pictures of our cars, and we heard the news together. We both cried big time. She said, I got to go to Dollywood last year, and I'm so glad I did. What a beautiful place. One of my favorite things was her imaginary library count. The number kept going up by the second. Oh my gosh.
1: Oh yeah, the imagination library.
0: She said, from someone who came from nothing to give back as much as she did, what a true icon. And that's, oh, look at that. So beautiful.
1: Oh wow.
0: She had a picture there too.
1: A little tally board there.
0: Yeah, they have a tally board. So that's amazing. But yeah, just, I think we're all, you know, just feeling it. Just, just amazing, her legacy and what she's done with her life. And, you know, it's just, it's going to live on. But of course, just not to have her spirit here is just, oh.
1: Well, that was one of my first concerns when I heard that she passed. It's like all the good that she's done that I know she had such a hand in.
0: Yeah.
1: Like, because there are some celebrities who have other people run their stuff.
0: Right, yeah.
1: And they're very hands-off. But Dolly was hands-on with most of those things. So, you know, I did a little sleuthing around yesterday.
0: Yeah.
1: And the Dollywood Foundation, there's about 40 people there who are certainly running things for Dolly. Because it's a lot. And she has the right people there.
0: Yeah.
1: But, of course, Dolly was a big part of everything they did. And so they're keeping all of her projects moving forward.
0: Absolutely.
1: And the Imagination Library will continue on. There is a donate button there on the website. I made a little donation in her memory yesterday.
0: Nice.
1: And the website was all jammed up, like you could tell.
0: Oh,
1: it was under some heavy loads there.
0: Of course.
1: I'm sure I wasn't the only one making, you know, a contribution there in her memory.
0: To just keep everything going. But that's the thing. I mean, she made a joke about how fake everything was on the outside.
1: Yeah.
0: But how big her heart and how real she is, you know, with everybody that she came in contact with and just with the world, you
1: exactly.
0: know, everything that we. So that's what we're celebrating today. And we have another call coming up. We're going to hold that for a moment.
1: Sure.
0: We have a lot of texts coming in. We're going to get to those. We've got social media posts too. But yeah, feel free to chime in with us, 401-224-1285. We're going to play some more of Dolly's music too. It's just a little tribute to Dolly this morning. Just a little small tribute to all of the big things that she's done
1: exactly.
0: in our lives.
1: And 841 on the text lines. Wearing her Dolly Parton t-shirt today.
0: She says,
1: Dolly was such a sweet, wonderful human, so I'm honoring her today.
0: Absolutely. And hopefully we honor her, you know, forever. We can, you know, think of what would Dolly do, you know, and just take a piece of that for ourselves of what we can do to make the world a little better.
1: Exactly.
0: You know? Exactly.
2: Yeah. Join the conversation with Courtney and Brendan at 401-224-1285.
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1: Got a disabled vehicle blocking the center lane 195 eastbound right there at the Washington Bridge. So this is slowing things down over the Providence River Bridge as well. From there over to the Washington, just you're pretty much stuck. 195 on the westbound side. Now you're okay at the state line coming into Providence. Minor delays through the merge points before you get over towards the Washington Bridge. 95 northbound, you've got a fairly nice ride now coming up into Providence with just some minor slowdowns after Jefferson Boulevard down to about 50 miles an hour there, moving about 30 by Thurber's Avenue, and then things do ease up the closer you get towards the city center, but slow going on 95 northbound as well, trying to get on to 195 eastbound, again, because of that disabled vehicle. Leaving the city on 95 northbound, you've got some pockets up by 295 in North Attleboro. 95 southbound coming into the city is good, down to Route 126. From there to 146, it's about a 40-mile-an-hour ride tops. 295 both directions doing fine. No problems on the 610 or on Route 37. Route 4 is a nice ride down to South County. 195 on the westbound side. Still have some pockets over by Hartwell Street and Fall River heading towards 24. We had a crash on 24 southbound down near Brayton Avenue. That's been cleared out of the way now, so these are just residual delays. Should be improving there. No additional trouble on 195 eastbound until you get out to 495 out in Wareham, where we have a crash on the ramp to 25 eastbound. So watch out for that. 140 northbound, it's stop and go after Stephen Street getting onto 24. On 24 northbound, you've got pockets up by Harrison Boulevard. 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
0: 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So we do have mostly sunny skies for today. We've got some clouds coming in a little later on. High of 81, low 64 for tonight. And for tomorrow, sunshine with a high of 82. Right now we have 64 in Tiverton, 63 in Mattapoisett, 60 in Providence here at Southern New England's Country. Catch.

0: Dolly Parton, here you come again here at Southern New England's Country. It's Courtney and Brendan in the morning. We're trying to keep it together today. A little tribute to Dolly.
1: Yeah.
0: But it's just, oh man, it's rough.
1: That's a song I was listening to yesterday, just after the news hit, and it got me choked up.
0: Of course.
1: Still
0: of course.
1: Does.
0: Yeah, absolutely. I think we're all in tears. We're all smiling, you know, because we love her so much. Mm-hmm. And, you know, just amazing way that she's lived her life and touched everyone. And it's just unbelievable to think that she's gone. And I think Holly Marie on Facebook put it perfectly. In some strange way, I thought Dolly would live forever. I think we all did.
1: Yeah.
0: Yeah. It's like, wait a minute, what? Like, this was like the rug just pulled from under your legs.
1: And if not forever, we figured we'd have a much
0: Many
1: longer time
0: years.
1: With her than what we had. Don't get me wrong, 80 years, a great life.
0: Yeah.
1: But when you think about like Betty White, who lived to just short of 100,
0: right,
1: and who passed away at 99, you figure that's 19 years older than Dolly lived to be. Imagine if we had 19 more years with Dolly Parton.
0: Just incredible. And the stuff that she accomplished in her 80 years is just mind-blowing.
1: Absolutely.
0: Just so incredible. And we've been talking about it this morning. Other people, you said there had been some tributes, like at the Empire State Building.
1: Empire State Building, they lit up pink last night in New York City, the Willis Tower in Chicago, the tower at the top of that, the antennas, they had those lit up in pink. In Massachusetts last night, they lit up the Zakim Bridge in Boston and the Longfellow Bridge, the Burns Memorial Bridge in Worcester, the Four River Bridge in Quincy, and the Branca Bridge in Fall River, which just got the light treatment this summer. All lit up pink last night in honor of Dolly. I hope they continue that for the next few nights.
0: That's a beautiful thing.
1: It'd be cool
0: thing.
1: To see.
0: Yeah, so that's what we're doing. We're talking about this morning, some tributes. We're also talking about her famous quotes that we love so much. Mm-hmm. And, you know, and even song quotes, too. There was one that was just posted. I think Eric Ann had put this up on Facebook. I was rich as I could be, and my coat of many colors my mama made for me.
1: Oh,
0: and it was a beautiful picture of, you know, with the coat in the background and the quote on top of it. And just, I mean, just so much that she has given to us in her song lyrics, just being out there in the movies, like all the entertainment, and just in her giving, you know, all of the things that she's contributed to help other people. It's unbelievable.
1: The songwriting thing is mind-blowing to me, because her performances of the songs are iconic anyway.
0: Yeah.
1: But then when you think Jolene, Coat of Many Colors, she wrote those songs. I Will Always Love You. You know, Whitney sang the big pop hit version. But it's the song and Dolly that we'll remember for it, even more than Whitney.
0: Right, absolutely. Mm-hmm. Oh, my gosh. So it's just incredible. Our hearts are hurting this morning, but we're all trying to kind of just be there for each other and just really honor her and her legacy, and just amazing the way that she lived her life and inspired us. We're going to go back to the phones. We have a couple more people chiming in. We've got Ed in Portsmouth, and also we have Karen in Onset. Good morning.
2: And I loved her little smile and all that she's done for everyone. She's just an angel.
0: Yeah, a ray of light.
3: I know people can't live forever, but I loved her. She was just great. She was so funny in the movie 9 to 5. I just loved her. I could watch that movie over and over again.
0: Yeah, she was so awesome. That's the thing. Not just one thing, you know, but she did, you know, singing, songwriting. She was out there in movies, producing, like all the things that she did. Just amazing.
3: Yeah.
0: And I love that we have all these pieces of her that we can still enjoy and still be inspired by.
3: Yep, she'll never be forgotten.
0: No, absolutely not.
3: But she's one of a kind. When they made her, they broke the mold.
0: Yep, absolutely. And the thing is, if there was anybody we could vote to live forever, she would be the one.
3: Exactly.
4: It's not all about us. Let's hear what you have to say. Talk to Courtney and Brendan now. Call 401-224-1285. 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
1: Getting things cleared out of the way quickly. We had a stuck truck on 195 eastbound, right there in the center lane by the Washington Bridge. They have just cleared that out of the way, from what I'm told. But things are still going slowly on 195 eastbound, starting at the Providence River Bridge. Also seeing some slowdowns on 95 northbound now, stretching as far back as, just after Jefferson Boulevard, before you get up to Route 10. From there up to Thurber's Avenue, it's about a 20-mile-an-hour ride. It does improve, though, the closer that you get to the city center. Leaving Providence on 95 northbound, you could ride up into the Attleboro stretch, down to about 35 miles an hour between Toner Boulevard and Route 495. 495 is good in both directions. Your 95 southbound ride is also fairly nice, moving 55 miles an hour at Lonsdale Avenue, going about 30 down between Branch Avenue and 146. On 146, it's brake lights just before Branch Avenue. And right through the city center down by Route 10, things are still slow, down to about 20 miles an hour there. 95, good in both directions. No problems getting down to South County on Route 4. Newport and Jamestown bridges are wide open as well. 195 eastbound out to Wareham you go, moving at the speed limit. Crash that we had on the ramp to 495 and 25 has been cleared out of the way. 140 northbound still stalling out at Stephen Street. 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

0: Country 98.1 with Zach John King. Get to drink in here at Southern New England's Country. And we have your passes for the Woodstock Fair, a four-pack. It's going to kick off Labor Day weekend, September 3rd through the 7th. And Trace Adkins is going to be there on that Sunday night.
1: Oh, no way.
0: Pretty cool.
1: Love
0: yeah.
1: him. He's great.
0: So we're going to give away those passes. We're going to play a little fact or fiction in just a few minutes. So sit tight for that. Right now it's 7:41 on your Wednesday. And we're all just trying to kind of get our heads around this when we heard about Dolly passing yesterday.
1: Yeah.
0: We were all just so sad, and, you know, the tears came, and it's just like, oh my gosh, you know, people are just describing this like it, you feel like it's a family member and, you know, someone that you might not have ever personally met. But that's the way she lived her life, was just so open with people and so connected. And so you felt like you knew her.
1: So genuine.
0: Yeah, so genuine.
1: Like you knew every time you saw her on television, what you saw there. I mean,
0: yeah.
1: there were some parts, you know, she could run with the joke.
0: Yeah.
1: If you wanted to joke about her, but like always with a wink.
0: Exactly.
1: Like, she would never take offense to it because she knew it was never intended to be that way.
0: Exactly. Exactly.
1: But she could run with it. And,
0: so funny.
1: Yeah.
0: Yeah. So
1: for
0: funny.
1: For the laugh.
0: Yeah, exactly. And one of the ones, this is the one we had mentioned earlier. It's her famous one. She said, yeah, I have a good sense of humor and I'm pretty witty myself. Like, it costs a lot of money to look this cheap. I say that over and over again, year after year, and people laugh. Oh, heavens, I've been using that line for 25 years. She gets a lot of mileage out of it, too.
1: Exactly.
0: But yeah, she just so funny. So many of the things, but also she makes you think too. There were so many lines that you would, you know, kind of just sit and say, yeah, I want to live my life the way that Dolly does. She said, you know, if you don't like the road that you're walking, start paving another one. Or she said, I do the best I can do every day and I'm going to enjoy my life. Some people work at being miserable. I work at being happy and yeah. joyful and, you know, generous and helping people every day. She got up. I know she had such a faith. She would wake up really, she didn't sleep much. And she would wake up really early in the morning
1: mm-hmm.
0: and she would, you know, she would sit and in prayer and, you know, and being quiet. She said she would write her songs in the first thing in the morning. She got a lot done before 10 a.m.
1: Amazing.
0: So, yeah.
1: Wow.
0: Mm-hmm.
1: 401-224-1285 is our number. Give us a call or send us a text. 862 chimed in earlier on the text line, just getting some of these now. And she said she was someone that was loved. She was all about love and kindness, no matter who you are, what your thoughts are about the world. We all love Dolly.
0: Yes.
1: And we are all sad. Rodney and Seacong said, growing up in Nashville, my family and I were and still are Dolly fans. God bless her soul. My favorite memories of Dolly are when she was featured on the show Hee Haw.
0: So oh, yes.
1: Great show.
0: Oh, my
1: growing
0: gosh.
1: Up in the South there. 333 says, I'm so sad about Dolly. She was truly an amazing woman. The legacy she leaves behind will never be equaled. And others coming in, 896. Dolly was the best. She delivered so many books to read for kids so that everyone can enjoy reading no matter what. Regardless of your status,
0: yeah,
1: you
0: yeah.
1: know, poor, whatever. Such a kind soul. Though.
0: Mm-hmm. So, mm-hmm. Yeah, a lot of great work that she's done.
1: 328 says she was so sweet in Steel Magnolias.
0: That, oh, yeah. Well. That's what we love, too, in the movies.
1: Yeah.
0: Yeah. She did a great job with those.
1: Exactly. 627 says, I'd send my father and his girlfriend to go see Dolly at Mohegan Sun in 2006. She had always been his heartthrob. He was totally in love
0: oh.
1: with her. And I said, you know what, Dad? I'm going to send you there. I'll get you a room so you don't need to drive back. And he passed about a year later.
0: Oh.
1: I was so glad she gave him that opportunity
0: yeah.
1: to see Dolly. That's all he talked about afterwards when he got home.
0: I'm sure he did.
1: Uh-huh.
0: I got to see Dolly. It was amazing.
1: I'm sure it was.
0: Oh, my gosh. And she was like the great uniter. No matter what your politics were, what your beliefs are, it's like you can't find someone who doesn't love Dolly, you know?
1: And totally honest about things.
0: Mm-hmm.
1: I was thinking back to when they inducted her into the Rock and Roll Hall of Fame. And
0: oh,
1: she
0: yeah.
1: said she didn't want it.
0: Yeah.
1: She felt like she didn't deserve it because she hadn't done anything like for rock and roll.
0: Right.
1: She put out plenty of country songs. She'd done
0: right.
1: acting and movie songs. But they said, no, we're going to induct you anyway.
0: Yeah.
1: It's happening whether you like it or maybe it was for publicity for them more than her.
0: Yeah.
1: But what did she do to counter that? She recorded a rock album.
0: Yeah, she was like, all right, then I'll be very authentic and I'll record a rock album.
1: She did a duets album
0: yeah.
1: with a bunch of great rockers.
0: Yeah.
1: And that album did well.
0: Mm-hmm.
1: You know, Rockstar was the name of the album.
0: And, just amazing.
1: And she wanted to do that just so that, hey, if you're going to induct me, here's
0: at
1: what
0: least
1: it's going to
0: exactly.
1: stand for.
0: She's real deal.
1: Yeah,
0: I mean,
1: absolutely.
0: Real deal. Exactly.
1: Mm-hmm.
0: So that's what we're talking about today. We've got more phone calls coming in. And, yeah, you can join us, too. 401-224-1285. We're talking all about Dolly today.
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1: Slow going everywhere now. 95 southbound, you've got traffic tie-ups now, which start just before Route 114 back into Pawtucket. From there all the way down to 146. On 146, we're seeing bigger delays now at Mineral Spring Avenue. Hey, school's back in session in Providence, that's why. Coming into Providence on the 610, you've got delays after Hartford Avenue. 95 northbound now. Your delays start back up. Basically by Route 37 up to Thurber's Avenue, just a slow roll there as well. 195 east and westbound, both sides of the Washington Bridge. Now you're backed up to the state line if you're on the westbound side. Still slow going over the Providence River Bridge and getting on to 195 eastbound as well after Thurber's Avenue. Yep, it's a slow roll there too. 195 east and westbound along the south coast, doing just fine. 140 northbound just has minor slowdowns after Stephen Street and East Taunton through the construction zone. And on 24 northbound, it's pockets first by Belmont Street in Brockton, and then again up by Harrison Boulevard as you make your way up to 93. That's traffic. I'm Brendan Sharp.
0: 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Keeping your vehicle looking good and road ready. So we do have mostly sunny skies for today. Looking great out there. Some clouds rolling in this afternoon with a high of 81, low 64 for tonight. And tomorrow the sun's going to stay around for a little while longer. High of 82. Right now we have 65 in Fall River. We have 63 in Cumberland, 62 in Providence here at Southern New England's Country, and it's time to play Fact or Fiction. We give you two true statements, one not so much. You identify that false statement to win passes to the Woodstock Fair, which kicks off for Labor Day weekend. Give us a call, 401-224-1285. Good luck.

0: Ellen Morgan, I can't love you anymore. Here at Southern New England's Country, 8 o'clock on the dot. And it's time to play a little fact or fiction, but, you know, we're going, all the kids are going back to school yesterday, Providence.
1: Sure.
0: A bunch of other districts today. Your kids tomorrow?
1: Tomorrow they start.
0: Oh, boy. Mm-hmm. And then I know
1: Best
0: Warwick.
1: Best day ever. Yeah,
0: for you, you're like, yay.
1: Yeah.
0: Yeah. And I know Warwick starts on Monday. A lot of schools start on the 31st, so it's kind of spread out, you know, but you can tell in the traffic, huh?
1: No, definitely.
0: Back to school time,
1: yeah, it's like,
0: baby.
1: What's going on here? Mm-hmm. Like, everything went to red real quick. It's like, Oh, yeah.
0: Here comes the buses and the parents.
1: And the teachers going to work, yeah.
0: All that good stuff, yeah. So we thought we'd do a little back-to-school theme for Fact or Fiction, all about school.
2: Two of these statements are true. One of them is a bunch of bunk. Win valuable prizes with Courtney and Brendan right now. We're playing Fact or Fiction.
0: Hi, good morning, Cat Country. Who's this?
3: Dina from Warren.
0: Dina from Warren, have you won in the last 30 days?
3: No, I haven't.
0: All right, you ready to play Fact or Fiction with us?
3: I am, yes.
0: All right, so Bren's going to give you three statements. Two of them are true, one of them not so much. We want you to identify the false statement to win tickets to the Woodstock Fair, okay?
3: Yes, thank you.
0: All right, here we go.
1: All right, thinking caps on, Dina. Let's play. Statement number one. In 2011, the U.S. government officially ruled that tomato paste on school cafeteria pizza qualifies it as a vegetable serving. Statement number two. These are all about school, by the way. A school district in Texas banned a popular brand of Flamin' Hot Chips because students were using the red dust as emergency blush in the bathrooms. And statement number three, the world's longest continuous line of school lunch trays stretched across an entire football field and was accidentally ruined by a stray dog. Statement number one, two, or three, which one of those is false?
3: Statement two.
1: Statement two, a school district in Texas banned a popular brand of Flamin' Hot Chips because students were using the red dust as emergency blush in the bathrooms. You're right. That is false.
3: Oh, nice. Thank you.
0: Even though I was surprised because I would have thought, yeah, we could have used a little blush on that.
1: Right.
0: That would have been something I would have done in the 80s, I think.
1: But you're a winner, Dina. Congratulations.
3: Thank you so much.
0: Yeah, you're going to the Woodstock Fair in Connecticut. You've got a family four-pack of passes. And did you know Trace Adkins is going to be there that Sunday night, too? This is Labor Day weekend, September 3rd through the 7th. Everyone else can go to woodstockfair.com. But good on you, my dear. You want them from us.
3: Thank you so much. I appreciate that.
2: 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This is WCTK and WCTK HD1, New Bedford, Fall River, Warwick, Providence. Now, Cat Country traffic. Yeah.

On the eastbound side, it's slow going over the Providence River Bridge as you make your way towards the Washington. After that, speed limit ride into Massachusetts all the way out to Wareham, really with just some minor slowdowns through the construction zone over by Route 18 in New Bedford. 140 northbound, we've got a crash at Route 24. That's going to slow you down a bit. You've got brake lights now before Stephen Street, not really affecting the ride too much on 24 northbound, but you do have some minor delays after Padelford Street in Berkeley. After that, you pass that crash scene, you're good on 24 northbound up to Harris Boulevard, about 30-35 miles an hour from there up to Route 93. That's traffic. I'm Brendan Sharp.

0: Cat Country 98.1, Dolly Parton, the one and only, and Jolene. It is 8:10 on your Wednesday, and we're trading stories. We're just, you know, doing a tribute to Dolly. We were all just flabbergasted that she passed away yesterday. Just shocking.
1: Oh, yeah.
0: We knew she had some health issues, and she had been talking about it. She was candid about the fact that, you know, there was some struggles, but she kind of made it sound like she was moving through them. She was doctor's orders. She was resting and doing all the things she needed to do, and she was on video. There was a few times recently where she was accepting awards or just giving people updates, and but we didn't know the extent of what was going on.
1: Yeah, we had no idea. We just assumed whatever it was probably beatable or treatable, yeah, or something.
0: Exactly, and she needed some downtime, which is understandable. 80 years old, and she's been, you know, running around doing all sorts of stuff. She never stopped. She never retired. I mean, she was always up first thing in the morning doing, yeah, all the things she needed to do, involved in so many projects, philanthropy, and also the new hotels that were going up, mm-hmm, her show, the Broadway show, that she, you know, she was there, and they had the auditions and everything like that, and that was moving forward.
1: Well, fortunately, she had a hand in all of these things, yes, but she was not solely responsible,
0: right,
1: for,
0: right,
1: all of them. It's not, right, like she was running a hotel and hiring maid staff,
0: right,
1: and all these,
0: right,
1: other things.
0: But she was so involved in all these things.
1: Of course.
0: But yet, she always said she wanted good people around her, you know, people that she could trust, but who knew more than her in certain areas. She,
1: sure,
0: said, I know what I know, but I also know what I don't know. So she was really great at finding good business partners, mm-hmm, and I think that was, you know, that's another part of her legacy, too, of all of these great projects that hopefully, you know, just live on forever.
1: Absolutely. I'm sure they will.
0: Yeah.
1: Yeah, yeah, at least they'll outlive us.
0: Mm-hmm. Yeah, yeah, just amazing. So we're talking about that today and just the impact that Dolly had on us, and a lot of people chiming in on the text line. We've got calls coming in.
1: Oh,
0: it's,
1: yeah,
0: just been, it's been really great to just kind of all kind of reflect on this, because I think we've all were impacted yesterday, of course, when we were just shocked to hear this.
1: Sure, yeah. 989 on the text line says, Dolly came from less than nothing and went so far, but never forgot where she came from. Mm-hmm. She was such a beautiful soul. And she says, sort of half funny, when my friend and I found out yesterday, I said to her, what the heck? I thought plastic lived forever.
0: We
1: cried together.
0: She would love that.
1: And listen to Dolly songs all afternoon. So 973 says, Dolly will be missed so much. She felt like a family member. She was also great in The Best Little Whorehouse in Texas with Burt Reynolds.
0: Oh,
1: as,
0: yes,
1: well.
0: Oh, mm-hmm, my gosh. She was so good in so many movies.
1: Absolutely.
0: She just brought herself into everything, you know, all those pieces of her, and just so genuine.
1: Yeah.
0: And that's the irony of it. You know, she would joke about how fake her outside was, mm-hmm, but how real her inside. And she would bring that with her everywhere.
1: Sure. Mm. Yeah. 673 says, anything I've ever heard was of her extending a hand to help somebody up. A contribution, a kind word, an act of love. Never anything controversial. What a lady she was. Big shoes nobody could ever fill.
0: Yeah. Yeah. Absolutely. Mm-hmm. Yeah. Yeah. Oh. Just such a beauty of love and joy, and, you know, everything that she would look for the good everywhere, and that's what she would say.
1: Exactly.
0: I'm always looking for the good in everything.
1: Yep.
0: And that's how she would live her life, and she always wanted to just be happy and elevate and make other people happy, make life easier for people. And she knew. She came from really, you know, tough, challenging beginnings.
1: Oh, sure.
0: So she knew.
1: Those are the things I didn't know about her until, mm-hmm, I went down to the Country Music Hall of Fame.
0: Oh, you didn't know, yeah.
1: And saw that Dolly, mm-hmm, exhibit, and it's like, wow, you know a celebrity for the amount of time that you're familiar, mm-hmm, with, you know, pop culture and who people,
0: yeah,
1: are. And so for me, it was like 9 to 5 was my first introduction,
0: okay,
1: to Dolly,
0: yeah,
1: in 1980-ish.
0: Yeah.
1: And I've seen everything she's done before that, but I had no idea, like her upbringing, her body of work, her work with Porter Wagoner, who,
0: yes,
1: discovered her and put her on
0: that
1: the show.
0: That was huge, and everything they went through with that, and how,
1: yeah,
0: she wrote the song, I Will Always Love, yeah, yep.
1: Yeah.
0: I Will Always Love You, for that.
1: Mm-hmm.
0: That's amazing, too. That was a whole thing with that as well. I'll talk about that next break, because,
1: okay,
0: we have Jules on the line, but yeah, that's a whole story too about Elvis and everything. I'm sure you probably heard that story.
1: You know,
0: but
1: I don't
0: think
1: I know all the details.
0: We'll talk about it in just a couple.
1: Cool.
0: We're going to go back to the phones. We've got all sorts of stories about Dolly this morning, and we're just all, you know, doing some tributing to this phenomenal woman. And we've got Jules on the line chiming in on Dolly.
2: I am.
0: Oh, good morning, Jules.
1: Hey,
0: I know.
1: Jules.
0: You were so upset yesterday, huh?
2: I was very upset, but one thing I admired the most about Dolly is her adamancy about providing free books for kids.
0: Yes, mm, yes. Pretty amazing.
2: You know, she was just, that was such an important thing to her, mm-hmm, and it's such an important thing overall that kids have access to free books if,
0: yeah,
2: they want to read.
0: So simple, but like, so, I mean, that's just, it can change your life to make sure there's access.
2: Again, it also can get you away from the cell phone.
0: Mm-hmm. Right. Absolutely. Yeah.
1: Well, there goes my new initiative of providing free cell phones for kids. I thought it was a good idea. Oh, I guess not.
0: Go with the books, Brent. Go with the books.
1: Probably cheaper.
0: But yeah,
2: Brendan, I don't want a new free cell phone, but I wouldn't mind it if you paid my bill.
1: Yeah. Oh, I see.
0: She's always working an angle there.
1: Uh-huh. Yeah. Mm-hmm. Me too.
0: Yeah. Yeah, right. Exactly.
3: 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Call Courtney and Brendan at 401-224-1285.
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11: 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Dr. Chen Chen has made a career out of making the unknown known. 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
4: Now, Cat Country traffic.
1: Got some debris reported in the center lane of 195 eastbound over by Sanford Road in the Westport area. Some minor delays there while they work to get that cleaned up. Also, we still have a crash which has two left lanes blocked. This is on 24 northbound at Route 140. So you've got delays on 24 northbound starting as far back as Padelford Street and on 140 northbound. Oh my goodness, back to Route 79. You are going to need some extra time there. Once you get on to 24 from that point, though, it's a speed limit ride heading up towards Avon, Randolph, and Stoughton. A little bit slower the closer you get up to 93. 495 is good in both directions with no delays. 195 eastbound, like I mentioned, in Westport, some debris in the road. But the westbound side is all right. To the state line, from there, it's slow going, getting over the Washington Bridge. 195 eastbound at the Providence River Bridge also stalling out, and it's a slow ride on 95 northbound. School's back in session in Providence as of yesterday, so here's the golden hour. Basically, from Route 37 up to Thurber's Avenue, you're moving about 30, 35 miles an hour, maybe. 95 southbound coming into Providence, it's a 30-mile-an-hour ride starting at Lonsdale Avenue. 146 is all jammed up at Branch Avenue. The 610 inbound delays start at Hartford Avenue on 6 eastbound. Your 10 northbound ride has slowdown starting at Westminster Street. 295, we've got some pockets over by Route 6 on the southbound side. Northbound side is looking good, though. 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
0: 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So we do have mostly sunny skies for today. Some clouds coming in this afternoon, high of 81, low 64 tonight, and tomorrow another stunner, lots of sunshine, high of 82. Right now we have 68 in Westport, we have 68 in Westerly, 66 in Providence, here at Southern New England's Country. Cat

0: Cat Country 98.1. We are Southern New England's country. It is 8:29. Courtney and Brendan in the morning, and happy Wednesday, everyone. But it's been very sad around here as we mourn the loss of Dolly Parton. We just still can't believe it.
1: And I know we just played Lainey, who I've said before. After meeting Lainey, I get a lot of Dolly.
0: Dolly vibes.
1: Yeah,
0: I do too. Absolutely. Yep. And she's, you know, in TV. She's starting to be in movies. And I think she's got, you know, in the songwriting, amazing. I think those were kindred spirits. And I think,
1: right.
0: Absolutely.
1: I can only hope Lainey has that same energy, same...
0: staying power.
1: Exactly.
0: Yeah. Relatability, she certainly does.
1: Of course.
0: You know, so, and that's the thing. I mean, Dolly just went beyond everything, but went beyond country music. I mean, who doesn't know Dolly, you know? And all the generations, a lot of times when you talk about, oh, you know, this star or that star, even talking to kids about Cher, they're like, who's Cher? I'm like, how do you not know Cher? You know, but everybody knew Dolly,
1: even
0: no matter
1: Madonna,
0: what.
1: Even Madonna, to an extent now, who just put out a new album.
0: Who's that?
1: It's like, whatever.
0: It's like some of the kids, though, like they don't know, but everybody knows Dolly,
1: Of course. Just iconic.
0: And so we've been talking this morning about all the great work she's done and her beauty and, you know, just inside and out and just incredible. All of the quotes, too.
1: I love that you have this in book form.
0: I do. I have my little book with all my sticky notes in it, too.
1: Where'd you find that? Like Buck a Book?
0: I think my mother gave me this.
1: Okay.
0: Yeah, when she went to Nashville, maybe?
1: Well,
0: I'm not sure.
1: She left the price tag on
0: I
1: the
0: love
1: back.
0: It. No, it's scratched out.
1: Oh, okay.
0: But this is one of my favorite quotes from her. The way I see it, if you want the rainbow, you've got to put up with the rain. Yeah, absolutely.
1: Uh-huh.
0: And she said, I'm outgoing on the inside, so I felt I needed to be as flamboyant on the outside. And this one was a really funny one. Everybody knows this. So she said, the way that I look really was a country girl's idea of what glamour was. I patterned my look after the town tramp. I thought she was the prettiest thing in the world with that bleached hair and also the bright red lipstick. People would say, oh, she's trash. And I think, wow, that's what I want to be when I grow up.
1: Oh, wow.
0: She just, you know, that's what she emulated. And she said, I will always love you straight from the bottom of my heart. You hope that songs are hits. You have no way of knowing. And that song, oh my gosh, incredible. Elvis loved that song.
1: Okay.
0: And he wanted that song. And I guess the Colonel, you know, the manager of Elvis, famously went to Dolly and said, Elvis wants to sing your song and record it. And Dolly was like beside herself. This is amazing.
1: Yeah.
0: I would love to have Elvis sing this song. But I guess the deal with Elvis is he wants publishing rights when he, you know, when he goes to sing a song.
1: Well, that's not very nice of him.
0: And Dolly was like, I'm not giving up my publishing rights. He wanted 50% of the publishing.
1: Oh,
0: and
1: my
0: Dolly
1: goodness.
0: Said, I'm not doing that. I own my songs and I own my publishing. And so she said she cried about it. She felt awful about it, but she didn't give up. And you know what? We know what happened.
1: That makes me like her even more,
0: Whitney
1: honestly.
0: Whitney Houston, 1992. She recorded it.
1: Of course.
0: No problem. She made a ton from that, I'm sure. But that was the thing about Dolly. It's like she was so genuine, so authentic, and such a great businesswoman, too. She stood up for a lot of things that, you know, other people might be like, oh, well, you know. But she was like, no, this is mine, and this is my publishing. And so, yeah, you can sing the song, but you're not going to take all the,
1: of course.
0: The money from it. So that's pretty incredible. But she questioned herself about that. But now, you know, after Whitney recorded it, she didn't question herself anymore. So just incredible. Lots of great stories about Dolly that we've been talking about this morning. And we have someone else who's going to chime in, too. Lynn in Barreville. Good morning. Chiming in on Dolly.
2: Some of you had already touched on it, but I'm hoping my granddaughter gets the Dolly books. And I'm hoping somebody continues that. And Brendan said something about being like a relative and yesterday when I heard it, it was almost like I lost an aunt.
0: Yeah. Isn't that what it felt like?
2: Because I just,
0: Well, we loved her so much, right? Yeah.
2: Yesterday I just found myself doing things and all of a sudden I'd like wipe my face and I had a tear rolling down and it was just like, I feel like, pinch me, this can't be real.
0: Yeah. I think someone put it on Facebook so well, like, we really never thought she would ever pass. Like, we always thought she'd be here forever with us.
2: She is the Betty White of country.
0: Right, yeah. Right.
2: You know,
0: reaching people beyond country, and it's just incredible.
1: And you're right, just like an aunt, just without the big, wet, sloppy kisses
0: and
1: the stench of perfume.
0: And I can just imagine Dolly smelled delicious and lovely.
1: Yeah.
0: Yeah, exactly.
1: Better than my aunt, that's for sure.
3: Courtney and Brendan in the morning. Now, Cat Country traffic.
1: A slow roll into Providence, a slow roll around Providence as well. We'll start on 95 southbound Lonsdale Avenue down to 146 and right into the city center. Moving about 25 miles an hour tops on 146. It's brake lights at Branch Avenue. 10 northbound, you've got the delays starting just before Westminster Street. Southbound side is all right, heading down to 95 south. 95 on the northbound side, your delays start at Route 37 up to Thurber's Avenue. That's where it's heaviest, about a 30 mile an hour ride there as you make your way up towards 195. 195 on the eastbound side is slow on the Providence River Bridge heading over towards the Washington. 195 westbound, you have delays starting at the state line. We had some debris in the roadway over in Westport on 195. That's been cleared out of the way now. Your 24 northbound ride still sluggish starting back at North Main Street in Dighton, heading up past Padelford Street. And this is because of a crash on 24 northbound, which has the two left lanes blocked. No good. That's right at Route 140. So you're seeing delays on 140 as well, which stretch back to the Star Drive-In. Once you're on 24 northbound from 140, you've got a fairly nice ride moving at the speed limit up to Harrison Boulevard. 495 is good in both directions. 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

0: Dolly Parton here at Southern New England's Country. I know, Bren. Oh my goodness gracious. This is the thing. This is the thing. This has been like this since yesterday.
1: Right in the feels.
0: Oh my gosh. She said she wrote that straight from the bottom of her heart, and you can feel that. Absolutely.
1: Oh my gosh.
0: Oh my goodness.
1: Wow.
0: It is 8:42 on your Wednesday, and we've been, you know, just paying a lot of tribute to Dolly this morning and throwing in some of her songs that we haven't heard in a while. A little 9 to 5 earlier. We played Jolene. Here You Come Again. That's another one that gets me crying. Gets me crying regularly.
1: First one that came up when I started streaming her songs yesterday when I got the news.
0: Oh, yeah.
1: And it was like random shuffle.
0: And it came up. Oh, my gosh. Yeah. So we're all just kind of in a state of shock. We all thought she would live forever. Mm-hmm. You know, you just take it for granted. Like, Dolly's always going to be here to put a smile on her face. She's always going to, so talented and generous and, you know, just loves humanity. And
1: I can't imagine what the mood is like at Dollywood right now. Like, you go expecting a fun day at the park.
0: Right.
1: Like, is it somber? Are they celebrating? What are they doing?
0: Right. Yeah, I wonder about that, too. You know? Yeah, what they put together for, you know, maybe there's a tribute there, but they're trying to keep everybody kind of uplifted.
1: Well, that's the thing.
0: Yeah.
1: You know, are they going to bring out the song and dancers? It's so, even like the video I showed you, like Pitbull last night. At one of his concerts did a Dolly tribute, and they're all singing along to... It's like you want to celebrate, but it comes with some sadness
0: of
1: to
0: course.
1: It as well.
0: Yeah, some really deep sadness, and a lot of people chiming in about how they feel like they lost a relative, you know, and it really is. It's very impactful. So we're celebrating her today, and we have another call coming. We're going to put it in for the 9 o'clock hour, but it's just, we're just taking them all in, and just a big tribute to her and a big, big hug to Dolly
1: and all
0: that she's done for the world, really. I mean, she's just helped so many people, and what a legacy, and I was getting teared up earlier. You're talking when Erica Ann, she had sent me a Facebook, you know, she had posted up on something I posted yesterday, and, you know, just talking about how when you go to Dollywood and there's the Imagination Library, the count of like all the books that are going out, and it's just amazing, like the work that she does, and, you know, how much she supports it's the community, but it's like the world.
1: You know
0: it's just unbelievable,
1: and there was so much that she did that she didn't want the credit for as well. Like, she puts her name all over things, you know, hotels, the rest stop now, which is cool because she's built her brand up to that, where it's something, you know, people look forward to, and there's a level of trust there too.
0: You're
1: gonna get what you came for, and you know it's
0: because you know she, and that's,
1: you know,
0: the thing,
1: it's quality.
0: Exactly. And you know she does. She said if she doesn't know about something, she's going to find the people who do.
1: Exactly.
0: So you know she picks really good partners, and she really is thoughtful about everything that she puts her name on.
1: Right.
0: And so, and that means a lot too. Because, you know, like you were saying earlier, she's not building all of this stuff, but she's supporting it with her name. You know, people trust. And so they come flocking, whatever she does.
1: Stories I've read, and I read about this at the Country Music Hall of Fame as well. She had a program in the 90s called the Buddy Program, where she promised every 7th and 8th grade student that she'd personally give them $500 if they graduated from high school. And this was in her home county of Sevier County, Tennessee. And the dropout rate among those students fell from 35% down to 6%.
0: Wow.
1: Just because of that. The Imagination Library is the one that most people know about because that's nationwide. Actually, worldwide now.
0: Yeah.
1: They have that in other countries. She generously gave $1 million to Vanderbilt University during COVID, which helped develop vaccines.
0: Oh, I remember that. Yeah.
1: And that was the kind of thing where like nobody else was doing this, and she just like did it.
0: Like, she's like, no problem.
1: Like it was meant to happen that way.
0: Yeah, and her faith got her through so much, and her faith she went to, you know, I'm sure, to kind of figure out where she wanted to put her resources and kind of center herself, because I'm sure people were coming at her left and right with different proposals, but she was real thoughtful and mindful about where she was, you know, putting and what she could do the most good, where she could do the most good.
1: Sure.
0: Yeah. So pretty incredible. So this has been quite a morning, just, you know, in tribute to Dolly, and if you have any stories or anything you want to share, you can feel free to give us a call too.
1: Yeah, the mouse from Providence is on the text line this morning, and he says, like a slap in the soul yesterday.
0: Yes.
1: I found out the true queen of country passed, but I will not say goodbye. Or if I want to be with her, I'll listen to her music.
0: Yeah.
1: And as long as her name is spoken, she shall live with all of the mouse's love.
0: Well put. Yeah. I love that, mouse. We thank you for that.
2: It's Courtney and Brandon waking you up.
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5: Things improving little by little. Still sluggish, though, on 195 westbound, starting out the state line, heading towards the Washington Bridge. Providence River Bridge is jammed up on 195 eastbound as well. So you've got minor delays there. 195 east and westbound along the south coast, doing just fine. Still have a crash on 24 northbound, blocking the two left lanes at Route 140. It's causing big delays on 24 northbound, which start just before Padelford Street back in Berkeley. On 140 northbound, your slowdown start over at Route 79 by the Star Drive-In. Once you're on 24 northbound at 140 and past that crash scene, you've got a nice ride up into the Brockton and Avon stretches with just minor slowdowns the closer you get up to 93. 495, good in both directions, incident-free there. Coming into Providence on 95 northbound, we had delays starting back at the airport connector. Things are lightening up now. You've got some brake light action after Jefferson Boulevard, heading up towards Route 10 and up by Thurber's Avenue, doing about 30 miles an hour on your way up towards 195. Leaving Providence on 95 northbound, that's fairly easy. The southbound side, much improved now coming into the city. Still moving about 60 miles an hour at Smithfield Avenue. It's just after that, heading down towards Douglas Avenue and Charles Street, down to about 25 miles an hour from there to 146. On 146, brake lights after Branch Avenue. The 610 inbound is all cleared up. No trouble on Route 37 or Route 4. 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
6: And just really nice weather for the next few days. We've got mostly sunny skies, some clouds coming in this afternoon with a high of 81, low 64 for tonight. And tomorrow, sunny skies again with a high of 82. We will take it. Right now, 68 in Johnston. 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

0: Backcountry 98.1, Courtney and Brendan in the morning. Thanks so much for hanging with us and happy Wednesday, everyone. So you missed it last week, a little drama going on with the flock cameras.
1: Yeah, oh yeah.
0: In New Bedford. Uh-huh. Oh my gosh. And I guess there were some tensions last night surrounding the use of flock cameras, the security, of course. New Bedford had another meeting with local leaders and residents, and I guess they were all getting a little bubbly over there as well. But it was a little quieter this time for some of the protests. I guess they were using little gestures, thumbs up, thumbs down.
1: I've got a few waving gestures that would get the point across.
0: I think around here we have a lot of gestures that would kind of, you know, solidify our opinions on these
1: things. The Italian salute. They'll know
0: exactly
1: what I'm talking about.
0: There's so many things. But yeah, so I guess they're going to have another meeting on this. But yeah, this has been a lot going on with these flock cameras, baby.
1: There absolutely are. And yeah, they say it was a quieter demonstration last night. Mayor John Mitchell acknowledging the sensitivity surrounding the technology.
0: Yes.
1: It's very powerful. It should be used responsibly for law enforcement.

0: It's an interesting thing right now with these vlog cameras.
1: We'll get that in an alien probe, and then we'll see how you really feel.
0: Right? No. I guess further discussions are scheduled for another meeting on September 9th. They just keep putting them out. There's a lot to talk about with these things.
1: Yes,
0: you know?
1: There is. Mm-hmm.
0: And aside from the flock cameras, we also got to watch out. The school zone cameras are all on now, too.
1: Oh, my goodness.
0: So be careful out there, Bren, because, you know, I know for me, I did get caught on one of them because I didn't even see it. And all of a sudden, I'm like, oh, my gosh, did I just – I had no idea. There was no school. The school was further away, but they still had the like school zone thing on
1: there. You
0: know,
1: at this point, I don't think there's anybody who hasn't been caught on one of those.
0: I know, exactly.
1: You've got your ticket in the mail. I've got my ticket in the mail. Shout out to East Providence.
0: Right. Exactly. A lot of tickets in the mail.
1: Oh, yeah.
0: We've got to watch
1: out for
0: that.
1: It's a rite of passage here.
0: Oh, my goodness gracious. Be careful on the roadways, folks. It's Jason Aldean inside your commercial-free workday kickoff. Let your boys be country. Cat country.

0: Strong. Cat Country 98.1 with Dustin Lynch, Easy to Love. It's 9:11 on your Wednesday, and I just wanted to pass along a little PSA.
1: Yes.
0: I didn't talk to you about this before.
1: Thanks for the ambush.
0: Because, folks, sometimes we do discuss. We, you know, a lot of times we'll say, hey, let's talk about such and such. You know, people even ask me before, do you guys rehearse?
1: Did I'm like, I do no. something wrong, though? Is
0: no,
1: it,
0: no.
1: Is it a personal thing?
0: No. So this, someone that I know, this became an issue, and I couldn't believe it. Although we've seen the warnings about people putting tracking devices on cars.
1: Yeah.
0: Randomly on people's cars.
1: I do that all the time. No, I'm kidding. I don't.
0: Now, sometimes people do in families, like, because they want to make sure for safety reasons, of course.
1: Yeah.
0: But more and more, there's been, and I've been watching some of the, I fell down the rabbit hole watching some of these videos.
1: Oh, no.
0: More and more, there's been reports of people just randomly putting tracking devices on people's cars, just, you know, to maybe for nefarious reasons. Like, they might want to steal the car, or they're looking to track the person,
1: I mean,
0: or whatever.
1: If you want my minivan, have at it. Just ask me for the keys.
0: I don't think there's a tracking device on your car. No. Or mine, but... But it's this bizarre thing. So I know someone who said, yeah, they actually were like, what the heck's in my wheel well? Because that's a lot of places where they put it, the bumper, wheel well,
1: okay.
0: In between the car and the door stuff.
1: Uh-huh.
0: So they have certain places and stuff, these little, just little tracking devices. And they found it, and it was like, why is somebody trying to track? And you can't, a lot of times you can't track who's doing this or putting it there.
1: No, it's just a little box.
0: Yeah. So, but yeah, like a friend of a friend. And so talent saying, hey, you know, maybe just do a little PSA and throw that out on the radio for people to just be aware and not to get like hyper vigilant about it. But every so often, I was watching one video that said, yeah, every month or two, just do like a 2-minute check of your car and just make sure there's nothing kind of in the wheel well. Or
1: every month. I'm going to start
0: like
1: doing this every week.
0: Yeah, it's crazy, right?
1: Yeah, uh-huh.
0: I said, oh, so I'm looking, I'm trying to, is there anything going on over here in
1: right.
0: my car?
1: Yeah. But here's the key thing. If you do find one of these devices, first of all, you're very popular. So that's cool. Second of all, when you find one of these devices, just gently pry it off, remove it, and stick it on the car that's parked next to yours. Call it a day.
0: What you're gonna
1: just
0: do.
1: Like that. Well, what else are you supposed to do?
0: You're supposed to just get rid of it because it means somebody put it on there that was thinking bad things.
1: If I stick it on somebody else's car, I am getting rid of it.
0: Yes, you are. But yes, just get rid of it. There's a lot of videos online where people can find out what to do and how to. I just wanted to alert people because I had no idea that this was such an issue. I had heard of it before, but to know someone that happened to, I'm like, that's really scary.
1: Well, nobody's cooler than me. And I checked the minivan last night. I assure you, no tracking devices on the mini.
0: Okay,
1: and it was parked at the airport for a week.
0: Well,
1: anybody could have just
0: really, I was
1: themselves.
0: Just saying this to keep you safe, really. It was just about you.
1: I appreciate that. Thank you.
0: It's Parmalee. Inside your commercial-free workday kickoff with Cowgirl.

0: Candy Chesney here at Southern New England's Country. It's Courtney and Brendan in the morning, 9:23 on your Wednesday. And earlier today, we were doing such a great tribute, you know, to Dolly Parton. Mm-hmm. And it's just, we all are trying to wrap our heads around this. Can't imagine the fact that she's not with us anymore. I mean, this world is just a little dimmer, you know, without her.
1: Oh, yeah. And this will probably run for a few days where she's just in our thoughts about all the wonderful things that she's done over the years.
0: Yeah, it's been amazing. And I have my Dollyisms book over here that I keep referring to.
1: Summer reading at this point.
0: It's just amazing how many things. I mean, she's just the way she looked at the world. Mm-hmm. You know, it was so inspiring. And she really did bring people together of any kind of background. Everybody knew her. Every age. It's just, just amazing.
1: Absolutely.
0: So we're paying a lot of tribute to her, giving her flowers today as far as, you know, and we always have. We've always loved Dolly and talked about all of the new adventures she was up to and everything that she did for philanthropy and all of her, like even talking about, like you were talking earlier about the Rock and Roll Hall of Fame.
1: Yes.
0: When she was like...
1: Country Music Hall of Fame.
0: And, when she was
1: induction.
0: Inducted and she was like, no, I'm not a rock and roll star. And then they were like, no, Dolly, this is what it means. And they kind of, you know,
1: yeah, she wanted them to rescind their nomination of her and the induction. And they said, no, it's happening, whether you like it or not.
0: Basically, yeah. So she was like, okay, I guess I'll make a rock album then.
1: Yeah.
0: So, you know, just amazing. Like, that's the thing. And she was just there for people and, you know, just touched so many people. And now we see it today, of course, people across all genres.
1: Sure.
0: Everywhere out there just being like, I love Dolly. I got to meet her here, or this happened here, or just even going to Dollywood or anything, just being touched by the things that she creates and, you know, just her songs, everything.
1: Yeah.
0: And her movies, people have been talking about that. So we've been just trading a lot of memories about things and different things that touched us about her life.
1: Oh, yeah.
0: Pretty incredible. Yeah. So we have taken a lot of phone calls, too, and we've had a lot of texts coming through as well.
1: Sure. 401-224-1285 is our number if you want to give us a call or send us a text. Somebody mentioned, not sure if you already have, but I think you should play some Dolly tunes today. Oh, we've definitely done that this morning as well.
0: Yeah, absolutely. Uh-huh. Sneaking them in there.
1: Exactly. Sure. So we've been doing that. Lots of people sharing their thoughts and things, but I'll go back to this one from 673 because it's so true. She says, anything I've ever heard was of her extending a hand to help somebody up. A contribution, a kind word, an act of love. Never anything controversial. And that's so true.
0: Yeah.
1: What a lady she was. Big shoes nobody else could ever fill.
0: Absolutely. Mm-hmm. Yes. Oh, my gosh. And what a great love she had, too. She always talks about her husband, and he passed last year.
1: Yeah.
0: And I know she was so focused on helping him. She said, you know what? She had some health things to tend to, and that's kind of where she's been at this past year, that we've been concerned about her. Like, okay, what's going on? The doctors are saying you need to stay home, you know, all of these things. She had some dizzy spells and stuff like that. She's such a great love that she would always talk about.
1: And I love that her husband was, like, largely out of the celebrity picture.
0: Yeah.
1: Like, you heard a lot about Dolly, but it's nice to know. I mean, she cared for her husband right up until his death, like you mentioned.
0: Yeah.
1: But it's so cool knowing that she had that private life away from, you know, being the spectacle at times.
0: And she said she would love to get up and she would make breakfast for him, you know, and they just did the simple things in life. And I know she had her prayer and her faith, and that's what got her through with everything. You know, she's been through some tough times. But, yeah, I love that he was just, like, right there calmly.
1: Just
0: in the
1: so
0: background.
1: Sweet, yeah.
0: Yeah, he said when he met her, his first thought was, I'm going to marry that girl. The second thought was, she's beautiful. But yeah, she was like 18, he was 23, and that was that.
1: Yeah, at a laundromat or something.
0: Right outside the laundromat,
1: yeah.
0: Yep, right when as soon as she graduated, the next day she moved to Nashville. You
1: amazing.
0: Know, and that was it, and she met him right away. Yeah,
1: what
0: pretty
1: a
0: amazing,
1: life.
0: Yeah. So we're going to go back to the phones, 401-224-1285, and we've got a call coming in all about Dolly.
2: I was at work yesterday when I found out, and I literally burst into tears. Oh. I was so sad.
0: Oh, my gosh. I think this is going to be one of those things, is like, where were you when you found out that Dolly passed? Oh, my gosh.
2: You never heard a bad word about this woman.
0: No.
2: Who doesn't like Dolly? You know what I mean?
0: Yeah.
2: And she did everything.
0: She's the great uniter.
2: And you know what? I love she bridged country music with rock and roll music. I was reading all the tributes yesterday, and there were so many rock and roll people getting involved.
0: Yeah.
2: And it's amazing. Just amazing. She was an amazing woman. We're going to miss her.
0: Just amazing, all the work that she's done for others and help other people. But yeah, with music and with all forms. I mean, with film and TV and just everything.
2: Yeah.
0: It's incredible.
2: Yep. It's a big loss. She was a national treasure.
0: Yeah. Oh, she absolutely was. Absolutely. And that's why, just in our little way of just trying to give her more props and her flowers that she deserves. Well deserved.
2: Absolutely.
0: And who is this?
2: This is Lisa from Warren.
0: Oh, well, Lisa, we appreciate that. And I think, you know, many people can, I'm sure, relate to what happened when you found out, because that's, I think we were all in that same boat. We couldn't believe it. Shocked.
1: Oh, yeah. Still am.
0: Yeah.
2: Yeah, it was a shocker. Kind of thought she was going to live forever.
0: That's exactly it. We all are kind of shocked because, like, no, Dolly's always supposed to be with us. Like, mm-hmm. she gives us hope.
2: Yep.
0: She's a ray of light.
2: And she was beautiful.
0: Yes.
2: And she looked, even at 80 years old, she mm-hmm. was gorgeous.
0: Yeah.
2: Gorgeous human being, inside and out.
0: I told my granddaughter, I said, oh my gosh, I told Alma, I said, I'm so sad. I said, Dolly died. She goes, what? And I said, yeah. She goes, she was only like 60. I go, no, honey, she was 80. Like, you know, but kids sometimes, they don't know, you know?
2: Exactly.
0: And she said, well, she looked great. And I can't believe it. I'm sad now. And I said, I'm so sorry to give you the bad news, but she spanned
2: yeah.
0: generations. You know, a lot of times you talk to kids
2: really
0: about
2: did.
0: Different stars and they don't know what you're talking about. Everybody knew
1: yep.
0: Dolly.
1: Yep.
0: You know?
2: And by one word, doesn't even need a last
0: no.
2: name. Just Dolly.
0: Exactly. Oh my gosh. Long yep. live Dolly.
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0: Stella Lefty, Boston, here at 7 New England's Country, and she's going to be making her Opry debut like next week. I think it's September 2nd.
1: Oh,
0: I think.
1: Cool.
0: Yeah, yeah. So good for her. It is 9:43 on your Wednesday, and it's so good to have you back, sir.
1: It is so good to be back, but man, I'm starving because I'm still like 3 hours off schedule.
0: You're
1: so
0: all messed up.
1: Yeah.
0: Yeah, I know. La La Land wasn't exactly what you thought, huh?
1: It was not. I mean, it was still cool, and I'm glad I went, but I'm in no rush to go back. And on like day two or three of my trip, I said to my wife, you know, next vacation, it's got to be something more relaxing. Because just sitting in traffic all day to go from place to place.
0: I know. We used to say that, and that was 30 years ago when I lived there, but we used to say that. We'd get in the car and be like, you'd be driving along, everything fine, woohoo, ba-ba-ba, and then all of a sudden, and there would be no reason for it. You just sit there forever on the 405 or whatever, you know. It was just, oh my gosh. And it's hard to figure out what time you're going to be places, you know.
1: You know, every place we wanted to go see, you'd look and be like, oh, it's 5 miles away. And you would think around here, 5 miles means you can be there within 10, 15 minutes.
0: Right. You know? No problem.
1: That's if there is traffic.
0: Mm-hmm.
1: And there it's like, oh, this place is 3 miles away and it says it's going to take us an hour and 10 minutes.
0: You're like, what the heck?
1: Right?
0: Pack a lunch while we go?
1: Uh-huh.
0: Yeah. Oh, my goodness gracious. Somebody, you could walk there faster.
1: I did look at that as well. But the thing is, it was like 98 degrees out. And just,
0: that's the other that's the other thing you have to. But it is nice to have you back.
1: And not every neighborhood was one you'd want to walk through if you were going to walk.
0: There was a lot of stuff going on in L.A.
1: Oh,
0: absolutely. Yeah. But you had really a lot of fun. Is Magic Place?
1: The Magic Castle is a place that I went. Shout out to my friend Bruce Calvert. Cranston, who's been a magician for years and years.
0: Oh,
1: and
0: nice.
1: To get into this place, you have to know someone who's a member there. And he, in fact, is. In fact, I believe he's performing out there
0: in
1: the next couple of weeks. Yeah, he performs there on a regular basis.
0: That's really cool.
1: And so I messaged him. And I said, hey, you know, I'm going out there. I'd love to go. So he hooked me up to get me in.
0: Oh, nice.
1: And that literally magical, no pun intended.
0: Yeah.
1: One of the best nights I've ever had anywhere.
0: That's so fun. And so that would be the one thing that could get you back to L.A., right?
1: You know, I'd go just for that.
0: Yeah.
1: I'd fly in, go see the show, and get right back on the plane.
0: Like, I gotta get out of here.
1: Fly, seriously.
0: Uh-huh. Oh, my gosh. If I ever make it back out there, I'm going to have to try to figure out a way to get in there.
1: Okay, finagle. So I enjoyed the Magic Castle and the original Farmer's Market, which is there in LA, which is all like little food carts.
0: Nice.
1: Outside.
0: Yep.
1: Just a feast for the eyes and for the stomach.
0: Yes. Well. Mm-hmm. Yes. And I love the fact that you went over to King's Burgers, where I worked 30 years ago.
1: You know, that was like a little field trip. I asked around. Nobody knew who you were. So.
0: No, so sorry about that.
1: I told them you should know who she is now, though. Let me tell you.
0: Maybe I should send a headshot out there. They could put it on the wall.
1: That'd be good.
0: Have a great day, everybody.
1: Bye.
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Country 98.1. I'm Grady Walker, and thanks for spending your day with us here at Southern New England's Country Station. 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
1: 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Partly cloudy skies throughout the day today with a high near 81. Dropping down to about 63 degrees tonight with similar conditions throughout the day tomorrow.

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Country 98.1. The Red Sox are getting ready to close out the series with the Marlins tonight in Game 3 of the series before an off day tomorrow and heading back on the road this weekend in a four-game series against the Yankees. First pitch is tonight at 6:40, and here's Morgan Wallen with I Got Better.

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I'm Grady Walker, and thanks for tuning in to Southern New England's Country Station. 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

0: Country 98.1. Partly cloudy skies throughout the day today with a high near 81, dropping down to about 63 degrees later on tonight.
1: I was all but 22, I think at the time. I'd been out on the road, lonely at night. And it'd been a while.

little country girl called Mai. And boy, let me tell you, she was the prettiest thing I'd ever seen in a pair of boots. 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

Country 98.1. I'm Grady Walker, and up next is Greg Bedard taking you through the rest of the afternoon. But first, here's Thomas Rhett and Riley Green. Yeah, I'm supposed

Cat Country 98.1. If you're wondering why Luke Bryan's concert schedule might look a little strange, it's because he's planned his tour schedule all around his son, Bo's football games. So he's probably going to be sitting in the stands a bit, and then he's going to go to a concert, and then, like, go to a game again. It's a good life. Here he is. It's Country Song came on.

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Becoming cloudy today. Highs approaching 80 degrees. Partly cloudy overnight tonight. Lows in the low 60s. And looking ahead to tomorrow, more great weather. Partly sunny. Highs in the upper 70s. Ella Langley and Morgan Wallen getting you through your Wednesday. I Can't Love You Anymore.

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You'll be able to catch Riley Green when he is coaching on The Voice this fall. 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

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Waking up weekdays with Courtney and Brendan in the morning. Tomorrow, they've got your chance to win a family four-pack of tickets to the Woodstock Fair. It's coming to South Woodstock, Connecticut, September 3rd through the 7th. Be listening for that. Till then, it's Josh Ross. Hate how you look.

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Cat Country 98.1. We got some clouds rolling in this afternoon. Highs approaching 80. Partly cloudy overnight tonight. Lows in the low 60s. And for tomorrow, more great weather. Partly sunny. Highs in the upper 70s. Tyler Hubbard with you right now on a Wednesday. It's Park.

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0: 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Here's Dan and Shay. It's Say So.
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Cat Country, 98.1. Waking up weekdays with Courtney and Brandon in the morning. Be listening tomorrow. They're going to have your chance to win a family four-pack of tickets to the Woodstock Fair. It's coming to South Woodstock, Connecticut, September 3rd through the 7th. Yeah, it's almost September. Can you believe that? Good luck. Your chance to win tomorrow morning. For now, it's Luke Bryan, One Margarita.

Cat Country, 98.1. Lainey Wilson, she's all over the place making new music. You can also find her on Netflix right now. She appears in the new season of Leanne. Here she is with Somewhere Over Laredo.

Cat Country 98.1. Got some clouds rolling in tonight. Lows in the mid 60s. Partly sunny tomorrow. Highs in the upper 70s. Looking ahead to Friday, chance of showers, thunderstorms possible in the later afternoon. Otherwise, partly sunny. Highs in the low 80s. It's Dustin Lynch. Easy to love.

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Keeping your Wednesday afternoon moving along with Blake Sheldon. 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

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Kevin Lawrence is up next. 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

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The Red Sox wrapping up their road series with the Miami Marlins tonight. First pitch at 6:40. Here's music from Shaboozy. 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
3: 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Clouds on the increase for later on tonight. Lows around 65, mostly sunny and warm tomorrow with a high of 81. Sunny and 80 in Providence right now. It's Southern New England's country.

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Traffic alerts and problems right now in Providence. We have an accident on 95 South at the I-95 eastbound exit ramp. Expect delays if you're traveling in that direction.

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Some traffic issues out there, bumper to bumper all of a sudden on Route 24 northbound from Portsmouth heading up to the Saconnet River Bridge. And then I see another wall of traffic in Fall River on 24 north near the South Coast Marketplace over to Brayton Avenue. 195 eastbound also jammed up in Fall River from just after Government Center over to Route 24. And 95 north and south heavy and slow moving into Providence. 195 west tangled up from the Seekonk East Providence.

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13: Increasing clouds for later on tonight, low around 65, looking beautiful tomorrow. Mostly sunny for Thursday and a high of 81. Right now, 79 in Fall River. It is 80 right now in Providence. It's Southern New England's country. Cat Country.

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1: He's a ranch hand in a pinch, man. 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

Cat Country 98.1. We're closing in on quitting time. If you're leaving work and heading home, seeing delays on Route 24 North from Portsmouth up to Tiverton, the backup starts just before the Saconnet River Bridge. Route 4 northbound congested through East Greenwich up to I-95 in Warwick, and seeing delays on both 95 North and South heading into Providence. 195 East jammed getting onto the Washington Bridge. The westbound side tangled up from the state line over to the Broadway exit.

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Kevin Lawrence live and local in the Cat Studios. 4:43 on the commute home with Martina McBride. Here's Independence Day.

Country 98.1. You drive at 5, just a few minutes away. If you're heading home right now, big delays on Route 24 north from Portsmouth heading into Tiverton. The backup starts just before the Saconnet River Bridge. Route 4 northbound jammed through East Greenwich up to I-95 in Warwick. 95 north tangled up in Cranston by Route 10 up to Thurber's here in Providence. Southbound side looking congested from Smithfield Ave down to Rhode Island Hospital. 610 connector inbound, very slow. 195 east and west, a slow go as usual, getting onto the Washington Bridge.

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1: Hey, what's going on? 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I'm Cole Swindell. 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It's Carolina. 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

commute right now from Portsmouth heading into Tiverton, Route 24 northbound, bumper to bumper, just before the Saconnet River Bridge. I-95 north entering Providence is slow and heavy. 95 south seeing pockets of heavy volume from Smithfield Ave down to Rhode Island Hospital. 195 east jammed getting onto the Washington Bridge. The westbound side also tangled up from the Seekonk East Providence line over to the Broadway exit.

Cat Country 98.1. Increasing clouds for later on tonight. We're looking for a low around 65. Sunny and mild tomorrow with a high of 81 on Thursday. Right now, 80 in Providence at Cat Country 98.1.

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We're talking round-trip airfare, hotel accommodations, and two tickets for the 60th Annual CMA Awards happening in Nashville. More info

Cat Country 98.1. Can the Red Sox sweep the Miami Marlins tonight? We'll find out as they wrap up their road series later on this evening. First pitch coming up at 6:40 tonight.

Cat Country 98.1 in the middle of your drive at 5 and a rough commute right now from Portsmouth heading into Tiverton on Route 24. Few miles of backed up traffic. This is right before the Saconnet Bridge. And then as you head into Fall River, we're seeing delays from the South Coast Marketplace on Route 24 north up to 195. 195 slow going from the East Shore Expressway overpass in East Providence onto the Washington Bridge. The eastbound side also jammed up. 95 north and south heavy and slow moving into downtown Providence. 610 connector, that's at a crawl as well. Game.

Cat Country 98.1, and of course we lost Dolly Parton yesterday, and now another celebrity passing in the news today. This time it's stage and film actor and musician Tim Curry. He's best known for his roles in the Rocky Horror Picture Show, as well as The Wild Thornberries. He was 80 years old.

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Cat Country 98.1. Can the Red Sox sweep the Marlins tonight? We'll find out in just a little bit as they wrap up their road series in Miami tonight. 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

Cat Country 98.1. Make sure tomorrow morning you're starting your day with Courtney and Brendan. They'll have your next chance to win tickets for the upcoming Woodstock Fair in South Woodstock, Connecticut, happening September 3rd through the 7th.

Cat Country 98.1. That's Jameson Rogers. You're listening to Southern New England's Country After Hours. And I'm your man, Andy Shaw, the man bringing it to your stereo tonight. Thanks for hanging out on this hump day. We're getting through it. It's Wednesday. We're halfway through the work week, and I couldn't be happier to be celebrating Wednesday night with you. Up next, we got Morgan Wallen. I Got Better.

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Cat Country 98.1. That's Luke Combs back in the saddle here on Southern New England's Country After Hours. Coming up next, one of the catchiest songs in country music. If it's not stuck in your head yet, congratulations, it will be now. Up next, Stella Lefty. On a train.

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1: 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Patchy fog after 1 a.m. Otherwise, just partly cloudy skies with a low around 61. Tomorrow, partly sunny skies, though, with a high near 83.

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